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1: Painter says such crimes are underreported.
2: We'd be really keen to ensure that this conviction plays part in giving confidence for people to come forward and report these behaviours, or report them on behalf of somebody else if you witness somebody being subjected to these behaviours.
1: And Serena Williams has won her doubles match after a sensational return to tennis. She hasn't played competitively for 4 years. That's the latest from Radio News Hub. I'm David Hall.
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6: Whatever the weather.
1: Blustery showers will return to most areas throughout the morning and some will experience thunder. Pleasant sunny spells at times though, but feeling rather cool overall, a high of 17 degrees Celsius.

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2: Protesters have taken to the streets of Belfast in the wake of Monday's knife attack. Demonstrators have set bins and cars alight, and a bus has been torched in the city centre. Assistant Chief Constable Ryan Henderson says violence is unacceptable.
3: People have a right to have their voice heard, and they have a right to do that peacefully. If that's done in a violent way, all that does, and I saw it firsthand last year, damages communities and drags young people into it. I would plead for calm heads in relation to that.
2: The protests come after a 30-year-old Sudanese man was charged with attempted murder. He'll appear in court later after attacking a man in his 40s. He remains in hospital with serious injuries to his eyes, face and back. Next, Donald Trump's accusing Iran of shooting down a US helicopter near the Strait of Hormuz. The president's threatening to retaliate after two crew were rescued from the Apache helicopter shortly after it went down. An electrician who murdered his partner and blew up their home is beginning a life sentence. Clifton George from North London stabbed Annabelle Rook when she tried to end their relationship. Her parents say George was a controlling figure.
4: He was very careful to hide it from us, his temper.
5: And we learnt that he had a short fuse and could lose it over something really trivial.
4: Yeah.
5: Anything that he perceived as a slight.
4: And then he would go back and take it out on her.
2: A man who stroked a woman's hair and asked if he could kiss her has apologised after becoming the first person

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3: Whatever the weather.
4: Blustery showers will return to most areas throughout the morning and some will experience thunder. Pleasant sunny spells at times though, but feeling rather cool overall, a high of 17 degrees Celsius.

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2: Police have charged a 30-year-old man with attempted murder after the Belfast stabbing. The Sudanese national will appear in court on Wednesday after a man in his 40s suffered serious eye, face and back wounds. Police commanders and political leaders have called for calm in the wake of the attack, and Deputy First Minister Emma Little-Pengelly says people are genuinely worried.
3: What we're seeing very often is that frustration from people that their genuinely held concerns are not taken seriously.
2: President Trump has vowed to retaliate after he accused Iran of shooting down a US helicopter near the Strait of Hormuz. US officials say two crew members of the Apache helicopter have been rescued by an American sea drone. The parents of a woman who was stabbed to death by her partner have urged victims of domestic violence to seek help. Clifton George from North London stabbed Annabelle Rook 31 times when she tried to end their relationship after years of abuse. Her mother, Susanna, says those affected need support.
4: However hard it is, get out, get the children out, find yourself a safe place, and then deal with him from afar.
2: It's emerged West Ham's co-owner David Sullivan has been banned from contacting the club's women's and youth teams for the past 3 years. The restrictions were enforced in 2023 due to safeguarding concerns. A man who grabbed a woman's hair and asked for a kiss has become the first person to be found guilty under new sex-based harassment legislation. 44-year-old David Stroud has been given a 12-month community order. Detective Superintendent Sam Painter says such crimes are underreported.
5: We'd be really keen to ensure that this conviction plays part in giving confidence for people to come forward and report these behaviours, or report them on behalf of somebody else if you witness somebody being subjected to these behaviours.
2: And Serena Williams has won her doubles match after a sensational return to tennis. She hasn't played competitively for 4 years. That's the latest from Radio News Hub. I'm David Hall.
6: Stop. If you've had car finance, you could be owed money. Drivers were charged hidden commissions on PCP.

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1: Heather from the communications team at Clatteridge Cancer Centre. We were delighted to celebrate Clatteridge Cancer Centre Wirral hitting its 65th birthday milestone. I won't start singing happy birthday on air, don't worry, as I don't want to lose listeners. But there was cake and balloons, and our chief executive Liz Bishop spoke to patients and staff about how far we've come since 1958. But if you want to keep up to date with what we've been up to or want to let us know what you'd like to hear more of, you can reach out to us on our social media platforms at CCCNHS.
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2: Protesters have taken to the streets of Belfast in the wake of Monday's knife attack. Demonstrators have set bins and cars alight, and a bus has been torched in the city centre. Assistant Chief Constable Ryan Henderson says violence is unacceptable.
3: People have a right to have their voice heard, and they have a right to do that peacefully. If that's done in a violent way, all that does, and I saw it firsthand last year, damages communities and drags young people into it. I would plead for calm heads in relation to that.
2: The protests come after a 30-year-old Sudanese man was charged with attempted murder. He'll appear in court later after attacking a man in his 40s. He remains in hospital with serious injuries to his eyes, face and back. Next, Donald Trump's accusing Iran of shooting down a US helicopter near the Strait of Hormuz. The president's threatening to retaliate after two crew were rescued from the Apache helicopter shortly after it went down. An electrician who murdered his partner and blew up their home is beginning a life sentence. Clifton George from North London stabbed Annabelle Rook when she tried to end their relationship. Her parents say George was a controlling figure.
4: He was very careful to hide it from us, his temper.
5: And we learned that he had a short fuse and could lose it over something really trivial.
4: Yeah.
5: Anything that he perceived as a slight.
4: And then he would go back and take it out on her.
2: A man who stroked a woman's hair and asked if he could kiss her has apologised after becoming the first person to be convicted under new sex-based harassment legislation. David Stroud's been given a 12-month community order and says he regrets his actions.
6: Yeah, I'm deeply apologetic to her. I feel like the way I behaved to that girl on the train, I might have caused some distress, but I realised that I'd overstepped the line and I walked away of my own accord because I thought, right, now it's time to go.
2: And Thomas Tuchel says England can't be considered favourites at this year's World Cup because it's been too long since they've won it. That's the latest from Radio News Hub. I'm David Hall.
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1: Whatever the weather.
2: Blustery showers will return to most areas throughout the morning and some will experience thunder. Pleasant sunny spells at times though, but feeling rather cool overall, a high of 17 degrees Celsius.

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2: Police have charged a 30-year-old man with attempted murder after the Belfast stabbing. The Sudanese national will appear in court on Wednesday after a man in his 40s suffered serious eye, face and back wounds. Police commanders and political leaders have called for calm in the wake of the attack, and Deputy First Minister Emma Little-Pengelly says people are genuinely worried.
3: What we're seeing very often is that frustration from people that their genuinely held concerns are not taken seriously.
2: President Trump has vowed to retaliate after he accused Iran of shooting down a US helicopter near the Strait of Hormuz. US officials say two crew members of the Apache helicopter have been rescued by an American sea drone. The parents of a woman who was stabbed to death by her partner have urged victims of domestic violence to seek help. Clifton George from North London stabbed Annabelle Rook 31 times when she tried to end their relationship after years of abuse. Her mother, Susanna, says those affected need support.
4: However hard it is, get out, get the children out, find yourself a safe place, and then deal with him from afar.
2: It's emerged West Ham's co-owner David Sullivan has been banned from contacting the club's women's and youth teams for the past 3 years. The restrictions were enforced in 2023 due to safeguarding concerns. A man who grabbed a woman's hair and asked for a kiss has become the first person to be found guilty under new sex-based harassment legislation. 44-year-old David Stroud has been given a 12-month community order. Detective Superintendent Sam Painter says such crimes are underreported.
5: We'd be really keen to ensure that this conviction plays part in giving confidence for people to come forward and report these behaviours, or report them on behalf of somebody else if you witness somebody being subjected to these behaviours.
2: And Serena Williams has won her doubles match after a sensational return to tennis. She hasn't played competitively for 4 years. That's the latest from Radio News Hub. I'm David Hall.
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1: Whatever the weather.
2: Blustery showers will return to most areas throughout the morning and some will experience thunder. Pleasant sunny spells at times though, but feeling rather cool overall, a high of 17 degrees Celsius.

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2: 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Nice and easy. But there's just one thing, you see. 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But we're gonna take the beginning of this song and do it easy. But then we're gonna do the finish

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2: A night of violence erupted in Belfast last night after a stabbing attack in the north of the city. Multiple cars and homes were set alight. Northern Ireland First Minister Michelle O'Neill condemned some immigration protests that turned into disorder as outright thuggery. A 30-year-old man accused of the attack on Monday night is due in court later today. The US has launched airstrikes on Iran after an attack on an American army helicopter near the Strait of Hormuz. Tehran have since fired into Bahrain, Kuwait and Jordan, all host US air bases. Private parking businesses should rename tickets they hand out to avoid confusion with council-owned fines. That's according to the RAC. Simon Williams is their spokesperson.
3: You know, there's an argument that the stickers and the envelopes stuck to your windscreen should be a different colour, so they're actually not the same as the black and yellow that people are familiar with from getting council fines. And also they should rename the actual charge so we wouldn't have the acronym PCN, which I think is confusing to drivers.
2: A leading pet charity is urging pet owners to double-check vet advice found online. The People's Dispensary for Sick Animals warns that hacks on TikTok or other social media platforms could be putting pets' lives at risk, like giving ibuprofen to dogs. They say some viral clips make things seem much simpler than they really are. The World Cup gets underway tomorrow. Host city Mexico are kicking off things as they face South Africa. But who will you be backing across the tournament? Neil Forbes is a Scotland fan and part of the Tartan Army Sunshine Appeal.
4: It's just mind-blowing. I was at France in 1998, and much younger, obviously. I waited patiently for this opportunity again. It doesn't matter what age you are. Just the atmosphere, the build-up, and being there is just something special. So really, really looking forward to it.
2: And Lionesses head coach Serena Wiegmann says she's positive her side will qualify for next year's World Cup after their 3-0 victory over Ukraine last night. England missed out on automatic qualification after last Friday's defeat to Spain. Instead, they'll have to go through the playoffs to qualify. From Radio News Hub, I'm Frankie Hersine.
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6: Whatever the weather.
2: Blustery showers in most areas, a chance of some thunder and hail across northern and eastern parts as well. Some pleasant sunny spells later on, but still cool with a high of 17 degrees Celsius.

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2: A night of violence erupted in Belfast last night after a stabbing attack on Monday. Phil Towers has more.
3: Cars, homes and even a bus were set alight while many people were forced to flee their houses. Anti-immigration protests took over much of the city. The suspect accused of the stabbing claimed asylum upon arrival into Belfast in 2023 and he'll appear in court today. Northern Ireland First Minister Michelle O'Neill condemned the disorder as outright thuggery, saying groups of masked men burnt families out of their homes.
2: The US and Iran have launched strikes against each other after an American army helicopter crashed near the Strait of Hormuz. President Donald Trump blamed that on Iran and declared the US must respond. Fighter jets later struck military targets in Iran. Tehran have launched their own strikes into Bahrain, Kuwait and Jordan. There's a profound crisis in NHS staff morale. That's coming from the head of the NHS Alliance, warning action must be taken to protect workers from abuse and discrimination. Sir Kieran Devane says staff should be shielded from pressures created by the current political climate. NHS Alliance are calling for a national campaign to respect them. The RAC say companies with private car parks are deliberately making their penalties look like council-issued parking fines. It's because they both carry the same PCN acronym and physical versions attached to the vehicle windscreens are often yellow with black writing. Simon Williams is the RAC spokesperson. He says private penalties are also getting higher than ever.
4: Figures that we've seen show from the government that there have been 13 million parking charge notices issued to drivers in just 9 months so far of this financial year. And that means around 4 million are being issued a quarter. So we're heading really for around 17 million, which would be a new record.
2: An enjoyment of reading amongst young people has risen for the first time in 5 years after falling to a 20-year low last year. More than a third of 8 to 18-year-olds say they enjoy reading in their free time. The National Literary Trust say it's a small but significant increase. From Radio News Hub, I'm Frankie Hersine.
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7: In our research, 1 in 10 people use the term past their sell-by date to describe an older person. 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Today is about questioning ageism together. 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
1: Whatever the weather.
2: Blustery showers in most areas, a chance of some thunder and hail across northern and eastern parts as well. Some pleasant sunny spells later on, but still cool with a high of 17 degrees Celsius.

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1: Clatterbridge. The FTSE 100 fell sharply on Tuesday, weighed by weak oil stocks and Asia-focused financials, plus fresh US tech falls. It closed down 145 points. Oil prices fell after US President Donald Trump said negotiations over a peace deal to end the Middle East war were in their final stages. Brent crude was trading at $90 a barrel. Hiring in the UK has slumped by nearly a quarter since the pandemic, and 12% of British workers are in roles potentially under threat from artificial intelligence. New research by LinkedIn has found hiring fell by 24% between January 2019 and January 2026, and was down 10% year on year. It says the drop was largely down to firms being more cautious about hiring due to geopolitical and trade uncertainty, rather than a shock from the tech shift towards AI. And the new boss of BP, Meg O'Neill, has restructured the leadership and organisation of the oil giant to reduce costs and simplify its portfolio.

Good morning, it's Mike on Breakfast Till 10. If you're about from lunchtime today between 12 and 1, then keep it Radio Clatterbridge, because we have our daily trip down memory lane with Midday Memories, digging out the finest songs of the past, right here on Radio Clatterbridge.

0: From Radio News Hub, I'm Frankie Hessein. A night of violence erupted in Belfast last night after a stabbing attack on Monday. The suspect, a 30-year-old Sudanese man, is in Belfast Magistrates Court later today. The US has launched airstrikes on Iran after an apparent attack on an American Army helicopter near the Strait of Hormuz. Donald Trump promised they would respond. Private parking businesses are being urged to rename the tickets they hand out to avoid confusion with council-issued fines. And enjoyment of reading's risen amongst 8 to 18-year-olds for the first time in 5 years.
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2: When I was told I was in remission from multiple myeloma, my family and friends were just so relieved. How could I then burden them with how insecure and confused I still felt? 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

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Coffee Club on the way from 10 this morning. And on today's show, they'll have another team of the week. They'll be asking you to identify their celebrity with Who Am I? And they'll have another track from the artist of the week. It's all on the way from 10 a.m.

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It's the Mike Shepherd Breakfast Show till 10. 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
2: Disorder erupted in Belfast last night after a stabbing attack by a Sudanese man on Monday. Phil Towers has more.
3: Northern Ireland's First Minister Michelle O'Neill says groups of masked men burnt families out of their homes, condemning the violence as absolute thuggery. A number of cars were also set alight after anti-immigration protests descended into widespread disorder. The suspect of Monday night's attack, a 30-year-old Sudanese man, is charged with attempted murder, possession of a bladed article, and making threats to kill. He'll appear before magistrates in Belfast later.
2: The US has launched airstrikes on Iran after an apparent attack on an American Army helicopter near the Strait of Hormuz. Donald Trump said the US would respond, but Tehran have since fired into Bahrain, Kuwait and Jordan, all host US air bases. Two small boat drivers who carried migrants across a channel will be sentenced under a new offence. An Afghan and Sudanese national were convicted of endangering others during a journey by sea, an offence that came into force in January. On one of the journeys, four people drowned near France. The Education Secretary says mental health support in schools will make a huge difference in tackling England's NEET crisis. More than a million young people are not in employment, education or training. Bridget Phillipson's announced that around 800,000 more kids will have access to support teams, saying it's a critical step. The World Cup gets underway tomorrow with host city Mexico kicking off things as they face South Africa. But who will you be backing across the tournament? Will it be England or Scotland or someone else? Matt Serson is part of the Canadian fan group, The Voyagers.
4: I'm feeling very optimistic. This is an amazing opportunity for Canadian soccer. And the way the team has been playing, I feel cautiously optimistic that we are going to have some relative success for our team.
2: And former Channel 4 news anchor Jon Snow says he's truly bowled over by the outpouring of support since revealing his Alzheimer's diagnosis. That's the latest from Radio News Hub. I'm Frankie Hersine.
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6: As AI surges, new global research finds 83% of businesses say its adoption is already outpacing their existing governance capabilities. Here's Sebastian Weir from IBM.
7: We're expecting a 67% increase in spending in AI over the next 2 years, but with the continued gap between governance lagging behind adoption, this is only going to exacerbate the delay in getting value out of AI. We find that really understanding how AI works, what it can do and how it can change is the most effective way of unlocking its benefits. You can find even more from our latest IBV report online.
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2: Blustery showers in most areas, a chance of some thunder and hail across northern and eastern parts as well. Some pleasant sunny spells later on, but still cool with a high of 17 degrees Celsius.

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1: Radio Clatterbridge. The government says it backs a plan to erect a permanent monument to Sir David Attenborough, but says it won't pay for it. MPs have been debating the idea after a petition reached almost 90,000. But Culture Minister Ian Murray says the government doesn't routinely fund such monuments. Former news anchor John Snow says he's truly bowled over by the outpouring of support since revealing his Alzheimer's diagnosis. The 78-year-old journalist is backing a campaign urging the government to reform its treatment, support and care for those living with the condition. On Friday, he'd shared he'd been living with Alzheimer's since 2023. Children may have missed school to go to Taylor Swift concerts, according to an analysis of attendance data. A Department for Education report identified spikes in absence rates for some pupils on the dates of Swift's Eras Tour performances in Liverpool in 2024. And Steven Spielberg's sci-fi film Disclosure Days divided critics. One gave the film 2 stars, saying its tone was awkward and woolly, but praised Emily Blunt for her stellar performance.

playing the best music for the Health Park. It's the Mike Shepherd Breakfast Show till 10. And from 10 p.m. tonight, Mandy Shepherd will be here for another Chilled at the Bridge. It's 3 hours of laid-back, easy listening, helping you to wind down after a long day. Make sure you give it a listen this evening from 10 p.m.

From Radio News Hub, I'm Frankie Hairsine. A night of violence erupted in Belfast last night after a stabbing attack on Monday. Multiple cars and homes were set alight, with some people forced to flee their houses. The US and Iran have launched strikes against each other after an American Army helicopter crashed near the Strait of Hormuz. The Education Secretary says mental health support in schools will make a huge difference in tackling England's NEET crisis. And former Channel 4 news anchor Jon Snow says he's truly bowled over by support after revealing his Alzheimer's diagnosis.

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2: A night of violence erupted in Belfast last night after a stabbing attack on Monday. Bill Towers has more.
3: Cars, homes and even a bus were set alight while many people were forced to flee their houses. Anti-immigration protests took over much of the city. The suspect accused of the stabbing claimed asylum upon arrival into Belfast in 2023 and he'll appear in court today. Northern Ireland First Minister Michelle O'Neill condemned the disorder as outright thuggery, saying groups of masked men burnt families out of their homes.
2: Around 800,000 more children will have access to mental health support teams in schools across England compared to last year. Education Secretary Bridget Phillipson says it will make a huge difference to tackling the NEET crisis, with more than a million young people not in education, employment or training. Support teams are now in nearly 12,000 schools and colleges. Pet owners are being advised to not blindly follow vet advice found on TikTok or other social media platforms. And People's Dispensary for Sick Animals say hacks like giving ibuprofen to dogs could be putting their pets at risk of greater harm. One vet influencer says the golden rule should always be to check with a vet. Private parking businesses are being urged to rename the tickets they hand out to avoid confusion with council-issued fines. They both carry the same PCN acronym, and physical versions attached to the vehicle windscreen are often yellow with black writing. But the RAC warns there are major differences. Simon Williams is their spokesperson.
4: Every time someone breaks the rules at a private car park, the company behind it wants to get the money back and more, it seems. And this is why we think this deliberate confusion exists.
2: And Lionesses head coach Serena Wiegmann says she's positive her side will qualify for next year's World Cup after their 3-0 victory over Ukraine last night. England missed out on automatic qualification after last Friday's defeat to Spain. Instead, they'll go through the playoffs to qualify. Wiegmann says it is disappointing, but they will be ready for it. From Radio News Hub, I'm Frankie Hersine.
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7: In our research, 1 in 10 people use the term past their sell-by date to describe an older person. 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Today is about questioning ageism together. 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
1: Whatever the weather.
2: Blustery showers in most areas, a chance of some thunder and hail across northern and eastern parts as well. Some pleasant sunny spells later on, but still cool with a high of 17 degrees Celsius.

Can you believe we're into the final hour of breakfast already this morning? It's Mike Shepherd here until 10, followed by the Coffee Club this morning, and they've got another great show lined up for you. 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
2: 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We were delighted to celebrate Clatterbridge Cancer Centre Wirral hitting its 65th birthday milestone. I won't start singing happy birthday on air, don't worry, as I don't want to lose listeners. But there was cake and balloons, and our chief executive Liz Bishop spoke to patients and staff about how far we've come since 1958. But if you want to keep up to date with what we've been up to and want to let us know what you'd like to hear more of, you can reach out to us on our social media platforms at CCCNHS.
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1: Lionesses head coach Serena Wiegmann says she's positive her side will qualify for next year's World Cup after their 3-0 victory over Ukraine. England will have to settle for the playoffs route after last Friday's defeat to Spain, who in turn beat Iceland to secure their automatic spot. Wiegmann says it's disappointing, but they will be ready for it. Thomas Tuchel says England can't be considered favourites at this year's World Cup because it's been too long since they've won it. He's been speaking ahead of tonight's friendly against Costa Rica and says that he sees his side as competitors and challengers, even if they're not the bookies' favourites. Meanwhile, Scotland are at their training base in North Carolina preparing for their opening game against Haiti in Foxborough on Saturday. Goalkeeper Craig Gordon admits he's lucky to be there.
2: I thought this opportunity had passed me by on more than one occasion. So to be part of something this big, to finally see it, is a huge moment for any player in their career.
1: And Serena Williams has won her doubles match after a sensational return to tennis. The 44-year-old hasn't played competitively for 4 years.

0: morning. It's Mike on Breakfast Till 10. If you're about from lunchtime today between 12 and 1, then keep it Radio Clatterbridge, because we have our daily trip down memory lane with Midday Memories, digging out the finest songs of the past right here on Radio Clatterbridge.
1: Said you felt so happy you could die.

From Radio News Hub, I'm Frankie Hairsine. A night of violence erupted in Belfast last night after a stabbing attack on Monday. Multiple cars and homes were set alight, with some people forced to flee their houses. The US and Iran have launched strikes against each other after an American Army helicopter crashed near the Strait of Hormuz. The Education Secretary says mental health support in schools will make a huge difference in tackling England's NEET crisis. And former Channel 4 news anchor Jon Snow says he's truly bowled over by support after revealing his Alzheimer's diagnosis.

0: Welcome into another day across the Hell Park on Radio Clatterbridge, 1386 AM. Mike Shepherd keeping you company across breakfast this morning with another hand-picked song to play for you next.
1: As a parent, you want to protect your kids. 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

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Coffee Club on the way from 10 this morning. And on today's show, they'll have another team of the week. They'll be asking you to identify their celebrity with Who Am I? And they'll have another track from the artist of the week. It's all on the way from 10 a.m.

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The Coffee Club team are in the building. They're going to be with you from 10 a.m. this morning. I'll be back with breakfast tomorrow morning from 7. Thanks for having us on.

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2: Disorder erupted in Belfast last night after a stabbing attack by a Sudanese man on Monday. Phil Towers has more.
3: Northern Ireland's First Minister Michelle O'Neill says groups of masked men burnt families out of their homes, condemning the violence as absolute thuggery. A number of cars were also set alight after anti-immigration protests descended into widespread disorder. The suspect of Monday night's attack, a 30-year-old Sudanese man, is charged with attempted murder, possession of a bladed article, and making threats to kill. He'll appear before magistrates in Belfast later.
2: The Education Secretary says mental health support in schools will make a huge difference in tackling England's NEET crisis. More than a million young people are not in employment, education or training. Bridget Phillipson's announced that around 800,000 more kids will have access to support teams, saying it's a critical step. The Culture Secretary is demanding an urgent explanation after reports ex-West Ham co-owner David Sullivan was banned from contact with the club's women's and youth teams. It follows accusations of sexually exploitative and predatory behaviour against the 77-year-old. Sullivan says the allegations are false and he categorically denies them. The new boss of the Under Fire South West Water, owner Pennon, says the group must rebuild trust after a parasitic outbreak in its supply in Devon. They've been hit with a near £2 million fine, having been prosecuted earlier this month for supplying water unfit for human consumption. Keith Haslett says they will learn their lesson. Private parking businesses should rename the tickets they hand out to avoid confusion with council-issued fines. That's according to the RAC. Simon Williams is their spokesperson.
4: There's an argument that the stickers, the envelopes stuck to your windscreen should be a different colour, so they're actually not the same as the black and yellow that people are familiar with from getting council fines. And also they should rename the actual charge so we wouldn't have the acronym PCN.
2: An enjoyment of reading amongst young people has risen for the first time in 5 years after falling to a 20-year low last year. From Radio News Hub, I'm Frankie Hersine.
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1: Whatever the weather.
2: Some pleasant sunny spells into the afternoon, but rain across northern and eastern parts, where there'll also be a risk of hail and thunder. Feeling cool as well, with a high of 17 degrees Celsius.
1: From the heart of the health park with Mandy Shepherd.

0: Shwadiwadi there, and Under the Moon of Love. And opening your coffee club this Wednesday morning was Fleur East and Sax. We have Peter in the studio and we have Jeff in the studio this morning. We'll be speaking with Jeff a little bit later on, hopefully. But Peter, how are you, lovely?
1: Oh, very well, Mandy. You know me.
0: Right, okay. And young Freddie, have you seen him this week?
1: Oh, yes. Always get to see Freddie. Yesterday, yeah. Yeah, yeah. No problem at all. Yeah, he's as gorgeous as ever.
0: So now that we get your undivided attention for the next 2 hours, where are you off?
1: We're going to go to physio this morning to see if they'll take up our offer to be Team of the Week for next week. And we've got to go into main outpatient, so we'll see who's over there and we'll gather what we can on our way.
0: Excellent. So anything else on the agenda while you're around the health park? No? Is that enough for this morning?
1: I think so. One thing you didn't ask me this morning, Mandy, what have you been up to this week, Peter?
0: Oh, gosh. Right, OK. Gosh, yeah. That's my hand slap. What have you been up to this week, Peter? Anything interesting?
1: Well, the only thing I wanted to throw in was my wife and I went to see a thing called, was it Songs and Stories? It was announced. Paul Young.
0: Oh, I've seen him.
1: Last Friday at the Floral.
0: And what did you think?
1: It was quite entertaining.
0: Yeah. Well, yes, that's what Mike and I thought. However, I was more interested in all the videos in the background.
1: Mm-hmm. Yeah. Yes. Yeah, and all his backstory and what have you. Yeah. So, yes, it was nice to kind of see, you know, his origins in Luton up to where his career has that made him arrive, you know. But it was a pleasant evening. It was we booked it ages ago because it coincides with my wife's birthday, so that was the reason why we went, really.
0: Excellent.
1: Okay. Yeah. All right. So we'll be on our way soon.
0: Right, you're off on your travels. If you see Peter and Jeff on your travels, then please do stop them, say hello, ask them.

for a request. They don't bite, not on a Wednesday. If you want to know what's going on for the rest of the morning, I'm going to tell you right after Cliff Richard's Wired for Sound.

0: Can't beat a bit of Cliff Richard on a Wednesday morning. However, there's a certain young lady over in Fairtrees that would rather me leave him in the archives. Okay, everybody's different. Right, what's coming up for the rest of the morning? If you're a regular to a Wednesday morning coffee club, you know the score. If you're not, well, in your first hour, I'll give you three clues to the little game we play, which is Who Am I? Also in your first hour, we're going to take you on a cinema trip. And this week we are looking at The Days of Thunder from 1993. Brilliant tracks from that particular film. In your second hour, it's your Team of the Week, Employment and Recruitment Services. And this morning, it's the turn of Alison. So her choice is coming up around 11:05. Peter's going to come back with Jeff with all your dedications and requests. And then, of course, we round your features off around 11:30 with our Artist of the Week. And our Artist of the Week this week is the fabulous Carly Simon. So now you know what's going on between now and midday. Your first clue to Who Am I is right after the Kaiser Chiefs and Ruby.
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0: Who am I? Can you guess the identity of our celebrity?
1: Your first clue this morning. I am looking for a lady born June the 22nd in 1953. My goodness me, I didn't know she was that old. She's an American singer, songwriter and actress. She is known for her distinctive image, which features eccentric clothing and a variety of hair colours.
0: Who am I? Can you guess the identity of our celebrity?
1: Isn't it funny when you say something like, I didn't know she was that old, just because she was born in 1953. Well, I'm only 12 years ahead of her. So she's actually not that old, and I can say that. Right, if you want a request this morning, here's your contact details. And of course, if you want to play along with Who Am I, here are your contact details also. And because Peter and I were talking about Paul Young, it would be rude not to play one of his tracks. And the track I've chosen is one of my favourites, Now I Know What Made Otis Blue. You get your second clue after Paul Young.
0: Who am I? Think you know? Call us on 334 4980. 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

0: Who am I? Can you guess the identity of our celebrity?
1: Well done to Steve. He's absolutely spot on right in there. If you missed your first clue, here's your second. She's been dubbed the Queen of Quirky Pop. She has sold over 50 million records worldwide. She has also been celebrated for her humanitarian work, particularly as an advocate for the LGBTQ rights in the United States.
0: Who am I? Can you guess the identity of our celebrity?
1: That's your second clue. If you're playing along, of course, I'm going to give you your contact details next. But of course, if you would like a request this morning, then please do get them in also. I have to give you a little bit of an announcement, and I know it's not good, but nevertheless, I've still got to do it. If you're travelling towards Clatterbridge Hospital or New Brighton between Tuesday and Saturday the 13th of June and Tuesday and Monday the 15th to Saturday the 20th of June. Basically, right up until the 24th of June, the 410 bus route is not coming through the health park and the exterior of the health park, that bus stop that's up by Wirral Hospice St John's. Buses will not be coming there after 7 o'clock in the evening and 5 o'clock in the morning. Who's going to be travelling at 5 o'clock? I'm not too sure. But there you go. That's what I've got to give you. You'll be let off at the weekends, of course. So if you're coming in working by bus, please do be aware you cannot get anywhere near the hospital from Old Clatterbridge Road. You would have to walk down there, as I did last night. But, you know, it's not too bad. It's a bit busy, but nevertheless. Right, you want your contact details. Let's get on with it. Here's your contact details. You get your third and final clue right after Maria McKee and Show Me Heaven.
0: Who am I? Think you know? 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

0: Who am I? Can you guess the identity of our celebrity?
1: Your third and final clue this morning. That's if I can get my prep up. Okay. Her debut album was She's So Unusual. That was released in 1983. And it was the first debut album by a female artist to achieve 4 top 5 hits on the Billboard Hot 100. Do you know who it is? Well done to Steve.
0: Who am I? Can you guess the identity of our celebrity?
1: Shelley's also in there. Well done to Shelley as well. You two are amazing. Thank you so much for supporting the Coffee Club and the little game that we play. Right, OK, here's your contact details. If you remember that clue and you want to play along, or indeed you just want a request this morning, and then we'll move on. Still to come on your Coffee Club this morning, it's your answer to Who Am I? A couple more tracks from your cinema trip. Your first one, of course, was Maria McKee and Show Me Heaven. You've got two more tracks left. Okay, right, now you know what's going on. Let's get on with it. Where are we at? Your contact details.
0: Who am I? Think you know? 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

Guns N' Roses there, knocking on heaven's door, the second track from your cinema trip this morning. We're looking at the Days of Thunder from 1990. Time is cracking on. You've got just under 15 minutes left of your first hour. And the answer to Who Am I is coming up right after Oasis and Songbird. Well done to Steve and to Shelley, both actually getting it spot on. My hearing aid's throwing a wobbler as per usual. 3, 4.

quick one, wasn't it? It was only 2 minutes and 2 seconds long. Okay, we are at that time of your coffee club, and the answer to Who Am I? And the answer to Who Am I this morning is Cyndi Lauper. Well done to Steve and to Shelley getting it absolutely spot on. And if you got it spot on where you are, give yourselves a round of applause. And the track I've chosen for you this morning is True Colours from 1986 from the album of the same name.

the fantastic Cyndi Lauper there, and that was True Colours from the album True Colours, released in 1986. If you've got it right where you are, give yourselves a round of applause, as did Mike. His email came through. It's a bit busy in the studio here this morning. So well done to you too, Mike. You got it absolutely spot on. So well done to Steve, to Shelley and to Mike this morning. Right, that just about does it for your first hour. We will see you just the other side of the news. Don't go anywhere.

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2: Disorder erupted in Belfast last night after a stabbing attack on Monday. Northern Ireland First Minister Michelle O'Neill says groups of masked men burnt families out of their homes, and Somme Sheema says he thought his family could have been one of them.
3: I have good relationship with my neighbours, but tonight, last night, was a horrific one. Whenever my kids were asking me, "Daddy, what is that noise? Where is that smoke coming from?" We rushed to close the windows because of the smoke from the bus.
2: The Prime Minister's called the disorder shocking and unacceptable, and police say the perpetrators will be brought to justice. Meanwhile, the man accused of attempted murder has been named as Hadi Aladid. The victim, David Ogilvy, lost an eye in the attack. It's reported former West Ham co-owner David Sullivan was banned from making contact with the club's women's and youth teams. Culture Secretary Lisa Nandy's called for an urgent explanation from the FA, and it follows allegations of predatory and sexually exploitative behaviour against Sullivan. The 77-year-old says he categorically denies the accusations. Around 800,000 more children will have access to mental health support teams in schools across England compared to last year. Education Secretary Bridget Phillipson says it will make a huge difference to tackling the NEET crisis, with more than a million young people not in education, employment or training. Support teams are now in nearly 12,000 schools and colleges. The REC says companies with private car parks are deliberately making their penalties look like council-issued parking fines. They're calling on the companies to change them. Simon Williams is the REC spokesperson. He says private penalties are also getting higher than ever.
4: There have been 13 million parking charge notices issued to drivers in just 9 months so far of this financial year. And that means around 4 million are being issued a quarter. So we're heading really for around 17 million, which would be a new record.
2: And former Channel 4 News anchor John Snow says he's truly bowled over by the outpouring of support since revealing his Alzheimer's diagnosis. From Radio News Hub, I'm Frankie Hersine.
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1: Whatever the weather.
2: Some pleasant sunny spells into the afternoon, but rain across northern and eastern parts, where there'll also be a risk of hail and thunder. Feeling cool as well, with a high of 17 degrees Celsius.
1: From the heart of the health park, with Mandy Shepherd.

Starting off a little bit rocky this morning. So we brought you into your first hour with Rainbow and Since You've Been Gone. We're staying a tiny bit rocky right now for our team of the week, who are Employment and Recruitment Services. And this morning, it's the choice of Employment Services, Alison. And she would like Proud Mary from Ike and Tina Turner. You're all doing a fabulous job over there, so keep it up. And wherever you are on the health park, you're just as good.

Heartland and I Loved Her First. A lot of people now are, I'm not saying they are choosing it, but they're looking at it for their wedding song. It has beautiful lyrics. Right, okay, Peter and Jeff are back. And what would you like for your...

0: first request.
1: Okay, so if you do it in the order that we got them, I think that'll be good.
0: Yeah.
1: The first song request that we received this morning was from Jeanette. She is one of the one of the reception team over in the main outpatients department. We had reason to call in there.
0: Yes.
1: She asked for Nat King Cole, and we've chosen the track "When I Fall in Love."
0: Excellent, and it follows this.
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0: a lovely start to our requests this morning. And it's back over to Peter for some more.
1: Okay, thanks very much, Mandy. Our next two requests, one was from Paul, and another person on the reception team over in Main Outpatients. He's asked for a duet that Gary Barlow and Agnetha Fältskog from ABBA performed.
0: Yes. Oh, go you.
1: Oh, yes. You know, multilingual, Matt. that track is called I Should Have Followed You Home. And we follow that up with a song request from Gerald, who is who we met in physio. He asked for a Barry Manilow track, and we've gone with Copacabana.

0: 26 minutes past 11. Yes, you've just got half an hour left of your coffee club this morning. And just before we go over to our artist of the week, we've got our next request. However, a good morning, Jeff.
1: Good morning, one and all. Good morning.
0: It's nice to have your company this morning.
1: It's nice to be here, yes.
0: I believe you've got our next request.
1: Right, I've got a request here for a Steve from Highton, and it's to do with Benny Gallagher, who is a part of the Gallagher and Lyle setup, and evidently he's 81 today. And the song that's been requested is Any Heart on My Sleeve.

0: And that just about does it for the requests for the first half of this hour. It's time for our Artist of the Week. And our Artist of the Week this week is the lovely Carly Simon. And the track I've chosen for you this morning is Nobody Does It Better. Your Artist of the Week this week. And, well, every morning around 11:30 and every evening about 8:30, you get a track from our Artist of the Week. And this is Carly Simon and Nobody Does It Better.
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0: Alana Miles and Black Velvet, bringing us out of our Artist of the Week, which is the fantastic Carly Simon. And we're back to our next request.
1: Okay, next request was from Billy, who was over in physio, patient waiting for treatment over there. He asked for, well, actually we picked the song out for him between Jeff and I. We've chosen Sweet Caroline by Neil Diamond.
0: Excellent.
2: As a busy mum, you're juggling loads of things. 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

0: And it's over to Peter for our next request.
1: Okay, next request. Jeff and I were coming past Fairtree's restaurant, so we nipped in there. And we blagged ourselves a couple of free drinks, I have to say. We got in to speak to a lady called Paula, who normally works on the catering teams around there, around the wards, but we spotted her there this morning on my way in. So I thought, what's all that about? So we went and spoke to her. I used to work with Paula's mum way back in the day.
0: Yeah.
1: So she asked us to pick a song out for us. So we've gone with as close to food as we can. We've chosen Pass the Duchy by Musical Youth.
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0: Well, I've asked Mandy to play Steve Harley's biggest hit, Come Up and See Me, Make Me Smile.
1: Excellent. Any particular choice, reason for that song?
0: Just when I was 14 or 15, I remember it on the radio. He came on Top of the Pops with a red hat on, chewing with an attitude. I thought, whoa, who was this? You know, that was it. I've been a Steve Harley fan ever since.
1: Excellent. Are you back in on Friday?
0: I don't know yet. I don't know.
1: Right, well, I'm not sure when we're going to see you again, but we're going to see you very, very soon because are joining the team.
0: Yes. Looking forward to it, yes.
1: Excellent. And we'll speak with you very, very soon. It's nice to have your company this morning.
0: It's nice to be here, yes.
1: And this is your choice. It's Steve Harley and Make Me Smile.

0: Steve Harley, Make Me Smile, especially for Jeff this morning. And Peter, what are you up to next week?
1: Oh, well, one thing I have got coming up, I've got a trip round Everton's new stadium tomorrow. Yeah, went round the old, went round Goodison Park for my birthday last year.
0: Yes.
1: So my wife and I just decided, yeah, in the off season, we will give that a go because it always looks marvellous and never been able to get to a game. But yeah, that's the big excitement for the week coming up.
0: Excellent. So he'll have to tell us all about that next week when you're back in. Of course, you're not in on Saturday.
1: Nope.
0: Because we are limited to one presenter and one collector each month. So you're just about to pop off and get on with the rest of your day. So what's your song for this morning, please?
1: One of my favourite ever songs by James. It's called Sit Down.
0: Excellent. And we'll see you next Wednesday.

0: And that just about does it from me this morning. Thank you very much for your calls, your texts, your listening ears, but most of all, your company. Thanks to Peter and Jeff. We'll see them next week. Well, definitely, Peter. I will see you Friday morning with Mr. Shepherd. That does it from me for now. Stay tuned to Radio Clatterbridge. Mike Eveleigh's up next.
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2: The man accused of attempted murder after a stabbing attack in Belfast has been remanded into custody. Hadi Alodi has been charged with the attempted stabbing murder of Stephen Agolvi, threats to kill an NHS radiographer and possession of a knife. Stephen Agolvi lost an eye in the attack. Meanwhile, disorder erupted in Belfast last night. Northern Ireland First Minister Michelle O'Neill says groups of masked men burnt families out of their homes. Anselm Shima says he thought his family could have been one of them.
3: Asking me, Daddy, what is happening? I couldn't tell them. I didn't know what to tell them, so I put the news on for them to see themselves. And then my son was asking me, Daddy, are we okay? And I said, let's pray to see what God will do to us tonight.
2: A man who allegedly sexually assaulted a woman and held his victim at knife point is on the run from justice after being accidentally set free from prison. 48-year-old Bernardine Dedick was remanded into custody last year after being charged with sexual offence charges. But in February, he was mistakenly set free from HMP Wormwood Scrubs after a court official wrongly told the prison that he had been granted bail. The Education Secretary says mental health support in schools will make a huge difference in tackling England's NEETs crisis. More than a million young people are not in employment, education or training. A crackdown on fare dodging on London's public transport network has led to a surge in the number of passengers handed £100 penalty fares. Transport for London says 69,000 penalty fares were issued in the year to the end of March. And World Cup action is almost here. One of three host cities, Mexico, are kicking things off tomorrow as they face South Africa. Jason is a USA fan and has been going to the World Cup since 2006.
4: Being there is incredible. And when I hit ground in Germany in 06 and experienced that, I thought I'll never miss another one.
2: But who are you backing to go all the way? That's the latest from Radio News Hub. I'm Tanita Sims.
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6: As AI surges, new global research finds 83% of businesses say its adoption is already outpacing their existing governance capabilities. Here's Sebastian Weir from IBM.
7: We're expecting a 67% increase in spending in AI over the next 2 years, but with the continued gap between governance lagging behind adoption, this is only going to exacerbate the delay in getting value out of AI. We find that really understanding how AI works, what it can do and how it can change is the most effective way of unlocking its benefits. You can find even more from our latest IBV report online.
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1: Whatever the weather.
2: Some pleasant sunny spells, but rain across northern and eastern parts, where there'll also be a risk of hail and thunder. Feeling a bit cool though, with highs of 17 degrees Celsius.
0: From the heart of the Health Park.
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1: Hi and hello, I'm Mike Eveley with Midday Memories, counting down a UK top 20 on this day in 1979, including songs from The Skids, Peaches and Herb, Sister Sledge and more. At number 20, Gary Moore and Parisian Walkways. At 19, M and Pop Music. And a new entry at 18, Dollar, with Who Were You With in the Moonlight?

0: 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This is Mike Eveley with Midday Memories, The Golden Hour on 1386 AM. 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

0: 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Away!
1: Quantum Jump, a band from London with a one-hit wonder, with The Lone Ranger at 16. At 15, Boys Keep Swinging from David Bowie. Up three places to 14 this week, The Skids and Masquerade.

The year is 1979. At 14, the Scottish band The Skids have peaked at 14 with Masquerade. New at 13, The Squeeze and Up the Junction.

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The Shadows have reached their peak position in the charts with The Deer Hunter at number 9. 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It's 1979 and at number 8, the biggest climber of the week, Sister Sledge and We Are Family.

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It's 1979, and the charts are like this. At 7, McFadden and Whitehead. 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

A two Sunday girl from Blondie, a former number one. There is a new number one in the UK chart on this day in 1979. Anita Ward and Ring My Bell.

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2: Rioting following the Belfast knife attack has been condemned by the Prime Minister and police chiefs. It comes as 30-year-old Hadi Alodi was remanded in custody after appearing in court charged with attempted murder over Monday's knife attack in which victim Stephen Ogilvie lost an eye. The incident triggered the disorder. It saw homes, buses and cars set on fire. Northern Ireland Police Chief Constable John Butcher says the violence doesn't solve anything.
3: Last night was an act of self-harm by the people involved against the incredible communities in Northern Ireland. What we saw last night was an insult. It was an insult to the victim of the terrible attack that many of you will have watched online.
2: During Prime Minister's questions, Keir Starmer also condemned the violence.
4: But let me be clear, Mr. Speaker. The acts of violence and arson that followed are totally unjustified.
2: Next, the new boss of the Under Fire South West water owner Pennon says the group must rebuild trust after a parasitic outbreak in its supply in Devon. They've been hit with a near £2 million fine, having been prosecuted earlier this month for supplying water unfit for human consumption. Keith Haslett says they will learn their lesson. Police will be able to shut dodgy vape shops, barbers and nail salons for up to a year. It's in an attempt to crack down on organised crime on high streets. The legislation due to be introduced later this year will double the maximum 6 months allowed under current rules. The Home Office says it has led to businesses reopening before investigations are finished. And England boss Thomas Tuchel say they can't be considered favourites to win the World Cup.
5: We can't be because we haven't won it for so many years. So there are like proven winners in the tournament with more success in recent tournaments. So these are the favourites, and we compete for the trophy. We dream big.
2: The 2026 tournament officially starts tomorrow with host Mexico facing South Africa. Tonight's the last chance for Tuchel to try out his team as England face Costa Rica in a friendly in Orlando. Well, that's the latest from Radio News Hub. I'm Tanita Sims.
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1: Whatever the weather.
2: Some pleasant sunny spells, but rain across northern and eastern parts, where there'll also be a risk of hail and thunder. Feeling a bit cool though, with highs of 17 degrees Celsius.
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A new entry in the US this week from Miley Cyrus, Younger You. 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

From the movie The Devil Wears Prada 2, Lady Gaga and Doechii with Runway. Up 2 places to 18, Pink Panther S and Stateside.

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1: Zara Larsson as Pink Pantheress at 18 and stateside. A new entry at 17, Olivia Rodrigo and Drop Dead. Number

From her album You Seem Pretty Sad for a Girl, So In Love, Olivia Rodrigo was number one in the UK with the track Drop Dead. Up one place to 16, One Republic and Need Your Love.

0: At 16, One Republic with Need Your Love. And this is AT20 from Radio Clatterbridge on 1386 AM. And online. And this is Mike Evely counting down America's hot hits. And we won't stop until we reach the top.
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Anthem from Zara Larsson at 14, at 13, BTS and Swim, at 12, Noah Kahan with The Great Divide, and at 11, Alex Warren with Fever Dream. 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

0: Tame Impala with Dracula is at 7. And this is 1386 AM and online. 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And this is Mike Evely with the Stateside Chart Show, playing the hottest hits in the US today. 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

0: Samba is chasing the number one in the US chart with Homewrecker. She is still there. Olivia Dean and So Easy is still number one. Until then, I'll see you in 7 days. Goodbye.
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2: I'm sad and I support the family of the victim for whatever happened. 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
3: Violence erupts in Belfast after a knife attack on Monday night, with some people's homes burned down. I'm Frankie Hessein and you're listening to the Lunchtime News programme from Radio News Hub. Also on the show today, more mental health support in schools, why parking companies are being urged to change up their fines, and how you can avoid the dreaded buffering screen during the World Cup. First, a look at today's other top stories with Andy Hoyle.
4: A man who sexually assaulted a woman and held his victim at knife point is on the run from justice after being accidentally set free from prison. 48-year-old Bernard Ndidich was remanded in custody last year after being charged with sexual offences. But in February, he was mistakenly set free from HMP Wormwood Scrubs. It's reported former West Ham co-owner David Sullivan was banned from making contact with the club's women's and youth teams. It follows allegations of predatory and sexually exploitative behaviour against him. The 77-year-old says he categorically denies the accusations. The widow of murdered Belfast solicitor Pat Finucane has hailed the first day of a long campaign for public inquiry into his death as monumental. The 39-year-old was shot dead at his family home in North Belfast in 1989 by the Ulster Defence Association in an attack found by a series of probes to have involved collusion with the state. And former Channel 4 news anchor Jon Snow says he's truly bowled over by the outpouring of support since revealing his Alzheimer's diagnosis.
3: Well, our top story today, violence erupted in Belfast last night following a knife attack on Monday. Tanita Sims has the details.
5: Multiple houses, cars and even a bus were set alight in Belfast after anti-immigration protests descended into chaos despite political leaders calling for calm. PSNI Chief Constable John Boucher says it doesn't solve anything.
6: In August 2024... and June of 2025, we saw disturbances in Northern Ireland that benefited no one. Those disturbances resulted in damage to our own communities and the criminalising of our own young people.
5: The Prime Minister's called the disorder shocking and unacceptable, and that people were targeted because of their background. First Minister Michael O'Neill says families were burnt out of their homes, condemning the violence as outright thuggery. Anselm Shimi says he was worried his family could have been one of them.
7: Now I'm asking, should I send them to school or should I keep them home? One thing I know, I'm sad and I support the family of the victim for whatever happened. We don't support it, but can we live together and live fight together for the good?
5: It's after a stabbing attack on Monday. Hadi Alondi, a 30-year-old Sudanese man, is accused of attempted murder, making threats to kill and possession of a bladed article. The victim, Stephen Ogolvi, remains in hospital. He's also lost an eye as a result of the attack. Alondi appeared at Belfast Magistrates Court today and has been remanded into custody, while police have also issued some details of his background. He was granted leave to remain in the UK in September 2023. Previously, he travelled from Sudan to Paris before travelling to Dublin and then crossing the border into Northern Ireland. Labour Party Chair Anna Turley says they're now looking into the agreement with the Republic of Ireland about the common travel area.
8: It's really important that people in the Republic of Ireland and Northern Ireland can travel freely. We want to protect and preserve that. But of course, we have to make sure that that system is not exploited by people who have nefarious intentions and want to cause that kind of violence on our streets.
5: Having come under fire for stoking divisions in the Henry Novak case, Elon Musk has once again been criticised after posting about Monday's attack on social media.
3: Next up today, hundreds of thousands of children will have greater access to mental health support in England, and the government hopes it will help solve the NEETs crisis. Holly Hughes joins me now to tell us more. So Holly, remind us of why this is being described as such a big issue.
9: Well, Frankie, last month, a review found that more than a million young people aged 18 to 24 were not in education, employment or training. Former Labour Health Secretary who led the review warned there's no easy solutions to it, but raised fears the younger generation could be lost without urgent change.
3: And what is this new measure all about then?
9: So the Department for Education announced that mental health support teams now work in nearly 12,000 schools across England, reaching a total pupil population of 6 million kids. Bridget Phillipson's called it a critical step to tackling the NEET crisis because mental health was considered one of the key barriers to getting a job for some young people. A part of the Labour government's manifesto is also to ensure every school and college has access to mental health support.
3: Thanks, Holly. Still to come, calls to change up parking fines and how not to let a dodgy internet connection ruin the World Cup for you.
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3: 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Next up today, would you know the difference between a council parking charge and a private business parking charge? Well, there's calls today for private parking businesses to rename and rebrand their fines to try and avoid confusion. Phil Towers has the details.
12: The RAC want private parking companies to rebrand their parking fines, saying they're very similar in how they look, but actually have major differences.
13: Yeah, there's an argument that the stickers, the envelopes stuck to your windscreen should be a different colour, so they're actually not the same as the black and yellow that people are familiar with from getting council fines. And also they should rename the actual charge so we wouldn't have the acronym PCN.
12: Yeah, that's Simon Williams from the RAC. He reckons companies are doing it on purpose.
13: Every time someone breaks the rules at a private car park, the company behind it wants to get the money back and more, it seems. And this is why we think this deliberate confusion exists.
12: Well, penalty charge notices, or PCNs, issued by councils are backed by law and must be paid with a discount of 50% for an early payment. Well, the RAC says parking charge notices are issued as an invoice for an alleged breach of contract. They added that the number of parking charges are

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1: Hey, households now have a satellite dish. While over 90% of Sky's new TV subscriptions are streamed over the internet. While some fans use social media alongside the action, others avoid it completely to dodge spoilers. Our research found that 15% of fans plan to stay off social media during matches, while 12% will silence their phone notifications.
2: Richard, what tips do you have for us then to make sure our internet connection stands up to the test this summer?
1: 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This compares to the big four providers that have scores between 1.3 and 2.7, which are bad and poor. My other advice is get full fibre broadband if you can. 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
3: Now for a look at the weather before we go. Some pleasant sunny spells, but rain across northern and eastern parts where there'll also be a risk of hail and thunder. Feeling cool as well with a high of 17 degrees Celsius. Now that's all from me today. I'm Frankie Hairsine and you've been listening to the Lunchtime News programme from Radio News Hub. 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
1: The FTSE 100 fell sharply on Tuesday, weighed by weak oil stocks and Asia-focused financials, plus fresh US tech falls. It closed down 145 points. Oil prices fell after US President Donald Trump said negotiations over a peace deal to end the Middle East war were in their final stages. Brent crude was trading at $90 a barrel. Hiring in the UK has slumped by nearly a quarter since the pandemic, and 12% of British workers are in roles potentially under threat from artificial intelligence. New research by LinkedIn has found hiring fell by 24% between January 2019 and January 2026 and was down 10% year on year. It says the drop was largely down to firms being more cautious about hiring due to geopolitical and trade uncertainty rather than a shock from the tech shift towards AI. And the new boss of BP, Meg O'Neill, has restructured the leadership and organization of the oil giant to reduce costs and simplify its portfolio.

From Radio News Hub, I'm Frankie Hairsine. A night of violence erupted in Belfast last night after a stabbing attack on Monday. Multiple cars and homes were set alight, with some people forced to flee their houses. The US and Iran have launched strikes against each other after an American Army helicopter crashed near the Strait of Hormuz. The Education Secretary says mental health support in schools will make a huge difference in tackling England's NEET crisis. And former Channel 4 news anchor Jon Snow says he's truly bowled over by support after revealing his Alzheimer's diagnosis.

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1: England play their final World Cup warm-up game as they face Costa Rica in Orlando. Boss Thomas Tuchel has said all his squad members are available for selection, but he's playing down England's chances of going all the way in the tournament.
2: We're not the top favourites. We can't be because we haven't won it for so many years. So there are like proven winners in the tournament with more success in recent tournaments. So these are the favourites.
1: Meanwhile, ahead of their opening game against Haiti at the weekend, Scotland keeper Craig Gordon says he won't be resolving his club's future until after the World Cup. The 43-year-old has been second-choice keeper at Hearts for the majority of the season. One other piece of football news, Marco Silva has been confirmed as the new head coach of Benfica after deciding to leave Fulham last week. An investigation is taking place at Haydock Racecourse into what's caused a large hole to appear on the outer track. Officials have had to move the next four race meetings.

0: 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Radio
1: Clatterbridge. Russell T. Davies says goodbye to Doctor Who, as it's been announced the long-running sci-fi show's 2026 Christmas special has been cancelled. The award-winning screenwriter and TV producer, known for reviving the hit show in 2005, added that its future is unpredictable and new, and that he's excited to see what comes next. Actress Casey Al-Shaksi says she's absolutely thrilled to be joining Emmerdale as the newest member of the Sugden family. Al-Shaksi will portray the mysterious Serena Sugden, who is set to cause a stir with an extremely gripping storyline once she arrives in the village later this month. She'll be joining the beloved long-running Sugden family, who've been central to the soap since they were first introduced during its conception in 1972. And Pixielot has explained she uses social media to make big decisions about releasing music. The British singer has reflected on how the music industry has changed since she first rose to fame with her debut album Turn It Up 17 years ago.

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2: The family of Belfast stabbing victim Stephen Ogilvy have thanked the emergency services and people who stepped in to stop the attack. They're also calling for calm after overnight disorder saw homes, buses and cars set on fire. Rioting following the Belfast knife attack has been condemned by the Prime Minister and police chiefs. It comes as 30-year-old Hadi Alaudi was remanded in custody after appearing in court charged with attempted murder over Monday's knife attack. Northern Ireland Police Chief Constable John Butcher says the violence doesn't solve anything.
3: Last night was an act of self-harm by the people involved against the incredible communities in Northern Ireland. What we saw last night was an insult. It was an insult to the victim of the terrible attack that many of you will have watched online.
2: Two small boat pilots who steered overcrowded craft have been jailed. They've become the first people sentenced for a new offence of endangering others during a channel crossing. Afghan national Mohammed Tajik was sentenced for 2 years in prison at Canterbury Crown Court over a dangerous journey on January 17th. At the same time, Sudanese national Alnoor Ali was sentenced to 27 months for a crossing on April 9th. The government is pricing out firms from hiring young workers due to taxes and red tape. That's what the bosses of more than 80 UK high street giants have warned. And Thomas Tuchel says England can't be considered favourites to win the World Cup because it's been so long since the team won a major tournament. It'll lead England in their last friendly tonight ahead of their opener against Croatia next week. Tuchel says everyone's fit.
4: We still have to take care a little bit about Bukayo. Who had an injury in March camp and carried it through into his club campaign and was available and made himself available in the end of the season and did this brilliantly. So we're building him up and we're building him up.
2: The 2026 World Cup officially starts tomorrow. That's the latest from Radio News Hub. I'm Tanita Sims.
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2: It's turning dry with clear spells this evening, though cloud and rain is arriving in the west later. Turning milder in the west as well, chilly elsewhere with lows of 8 degrees Celsius.

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1: Okay, that's lovely. 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
2: The family of Belfast stabbing attack victim Stephen Ogilvie have thanked the emergency services and people who stepped in to stop the attack. They're also calling for calm after overnight disorders saw homes, buses and cars set on fire. Rioting following the Belfast knife attack has been condemned by the Prime Minister, Sir Keir Starmer.
3: We are united in calling for calm and determined to restore order, support the police and all those on the front line, and ensure that justice is done.
2: It comes as 30-year-old Hadi Alaoudi was remanded in custody after appearing in court charged with attempted murder over Monday's knife attack in which victim Stephen Ogilvie lost an eye. Our TransLink bus departures will stop at 5pm and there will be no train services departing after 6pm. The Northern Ireland public transport operator says it's because of expected protests later. Two small boat pilots who steered overcrowded craft have been jailed. They've become the first people sentenced for a new offence of endangering others during a channel crossing. Afghan national Mohammed Tajik and Sudanese national Alnur Ali were both sentenced for crossings. The mother of murdered teenager Brianna Jai says it was emotional to see a positive change. She visited a school which has introduced lockable pouches to stop students using their phones during the day. And England are taking the next step in their World Cup preparations tonight. They face Costa Rica in their last friendly before the tournament gets underway. Arsenal players have now joined the squad training camp in Florida. Tuchel says they're all fit and available.
4: We're just coming from training, basically. Everyone was involved in training, including Bukayo. Everyone made himself available, so we have full choice and we need to take the decisions now in the afternoon who actually starts and how many minutes we will give to the players, but they came in very good spirit.
2: The 2026 World Cup officially starts tomorrow with host Mexico facing South Africa. That's the latest from Radio News Hub. I'm Tanita Sims.
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1: Whatever the weather.
2: It's turning dry with clear spells this evening, though cloud and rain is arriving in the west later. Turning milder in the west as well, chilly elsewhere with lows of 8 degrees Celsius.
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9: Hello there and welcome along to the A to Z of Pop, brought to you in association with Specsavers Audiologists. I'm Richard Smith and during the next hour I'll be featuring songs and artists from one decade between the 1960s and the 2010s whose name or title begins with the same letter. On the programme today, I'm going to be featuring one of those letters of the alphabet. It's the letter V from the 2010s, with performances by artists including The Vaccines, Lana Del Rey, Viola Beach, Connor Maynard, The Veronicas, Nicki Minaj and Jennifer Lopez. Anyway, whilst I'm doing all the work, all you have to do for the next hour is to just settle back, relax and stay tuned to us here on your favourite station for the A to Z of Pop. To get us away to the very best possible start, a big number one from 2019 for Michael Ebenezer Kawajo Amari Owu Jr. Yeah, Stormzy to his mates.
10: Murky, kick. La. My brothers don't die, we just rusty bark. I tell your girl to link me at the coffee shop. Getting freaky in the sheets, we're taking body shots. Then I finish with a facial just to top it off, ayy. My brothers don't die, we just rusty bark. I tell you.

Not the most cheerful of numbers, I have to say, but that is her modus operandi, if you will. Lana Del Rey, and from 2011, a number 9 hit on the UK charts, Those Video Games. If you've just tuned in our way, you're listening to the A to Z of Pop, brought to you in association with Specsavers Audiologists. I'm Richard Smith, and on the show today, we're looking at song titles and artists that all begin with the same letter of the alphabet from the same decade. And today, we're looking at the letter V from the 2010s. It's never going to be easy with the letter V. Video Games, The Vaccines, Vossibop. That's how it works, so please do stay with us right here on your favourite radio.

radio station for some more from the files of the A to Z of pop. Now here's a tune by James McVeigh, Connor Ball, Tristan Evans and Brad Simpson, all together known as the Vamps, from 2014, and that Wild Heart.

one of the most tragic bands of the 2010s. Viola Beach, indie rock group formed in Warrington, Cheshire in 2013. Chris Leonard, River Reeves, Thomas Lowe and Jack Dakin. Now, just as they were about to hit the big time, all four of them, along with their manager Craig Tarry, died when their car fell from a bridge in Sweden. As I say, a bit of a tragedy just as they were about to get into the charts. That tune did get into the charts posthumously for the group in 2016. Viola Beach, Swings and Water Slides, The Vamps before that, and Their Wild Heart. Now then, here's a lady who comes from Accrington in Lancashire. You're the boy who Diana Vickers and The Boy Who Murdered Love from 2010.

0: From his debut album, Contrast, that'll be Connor Maynard from 2012, and his Vegas Girl. The Boy Who Murdered Love was Diana Vickers from 2010. And very nice that was as well. It's the A to Z of Pop with me, Richard Smith. It's a look at the songs and the stars from the 2010s that begin with the same letter of the alphabet. And today we're looking at titles and artists beginning with the letter V. You see, Vegas Girl, Diana Vickers, Viola Beach, The Vamps. That's how it works. It's ever so simple. They won't let me do it otherwise. Anyway, what's coming up in the second half of the show, Richard, I hear you ask? Well, it's a few more hits and memories for you, just like this.
1: 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Oh.

0: playing your kind of music on your favourite station. It's Richard Smith and the A to Z of Pop.
1: Now that sounds pretty good to me. I hope you agree. And if you do, please do stay with us for the next 30 minutes or so right here on your favourite station for much more from the files of the A to Z of Pop. It is an eclectic mix today, and we're jumping from one sort of genre to another. Here's one from Dutch DJ Armin van Buuren. This is what it feels like, you know.

Now, the chap's name is Guystone Menga. He goes by the name of Young Bane. But he doesn't want to spell Young as in Y-O-U-N-G. Oh, no, that's much too simple. Y-X-N-G-B-A-N-E, Young Bane. And a song from 2018, Vroom, Armin van Buuren before that from 2013, and this is what it feels like. We've got a tune coming up from the Veronicas later on, but first this from the Vaults.

Australian pop duo from Brisbane, Lisa and Jessica Aridliasso. They are the Veronicas, and from 2014, You Ruin Me. And before that, from 2016, it was the Vaults, Blythe Pepino, Barney Freeman and Ben Vella, who performed the music for the 2016 John Lewis Christmas advert. And that cover of Randy Crawford's One Day I'll Fly Away. And very nice that was as well. If you've just tuned in our way, it's the A to Z of Pop, brought to you in association with Specsavers Audiologists. I'm Richard Smith, and on the show today, as hopefully you've gathered by now, we're looking at song titles and artists that all begin with the same letter of the alphabet from the same decade. It's the letter V from the 2010s, to be precise. Anyway, please do stay with us right here on your favourite radio station for some more from the files of the A to Z of Pop. Next up here on your favourite station, from 2010, spending 1 week on the charts, Ezra Koenig, Chris Bio, Chris Thompson and Rostrum Batman Gilly, together as Vampire Weekend and Cousins.

I think it's fair to say that my dad would have described that as noise. And he was a musician. Vampire Weekend from 2010. I don't know whether I did the names any good there. Ezra Koenig, Chris Bio, Chris Thompson and Rostam Batman Gilge. I don't know. I do apologise if I've got it wrong. But anyway, from 2010, as I say, it spent just the 1 week on the UK charts for Cousins. But it fitted into this show because it's from Vampire Weekend. So moving right along then, as only we can, to 2012, Anika Tanya Mirage Petty. Goes by the name of Nicki Minaj. And this is one of the very few tunes that I didn't have to mess about with. She has got the tendency to let the odd swear word slip, but not on this track.

0: Jay Wrighton, Dutch producer Oliver Heldens. The tune's called Turn Me On. Nothing there to do with the letter V until you get to English-American singer Vula. Using the melody from 1982, Yazoo's Don't Go, Turn Me On. Before that, Nicki Minaj and Va Va Voom. And very nice that was as well. And there we are. That almost concludes our look at the letter V from the 2010s for today. It was a bit of a trial, but we got there in the end.
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0: A terrific idea, and I'm going to do that just as soon as I get home, you know. Anyway, this edition of the A to Z of Pop was brought to you in association with Specsavers Audiologists, and I really do hope that you've enjoyed the last hour rediscovering all those hits and memories. It's been a bit of all right, hasn't it? Yeah, I thought so as well, thank you. Until the next time then, this is Richard Smith saying thank you very much indeed for your company on the programme today. Join me again soon here on your favourite station, but for now it's on to my final tune for this time around, and a song that never actually made the UK charts, but it was part of a TV commercial for a lady's shaver. From Jennifer Lopez, it's her version of Shocking Blues, Venus. Thanks for listening. I'll see you later. Take care. Ta-ra!

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2: Police from across the UK are being drafted onto the streets of Belfast after violence erupted last night. It comes in the wake of Monday's knife attack on Stephen Ogilvy. His family have called for calm and insist unrest is not welcome. The Sudanese suspect, Hadi Aladid, has been remanded in custody, having been charged with attempted murder. Northern Ireland's First Minister, Michelle O'Neill, says violent protest is not the answer.
3: None of us should have any common cause with those that caused this kind of destruction and mayhem on our streets. People are horrified, people are living in fear, and I think the message that we send very strongly is a message of calm. We do not want to see this type of behaviour on our streets. We need to say very clearly that we say no to racism, sectarianism, and any kind of hatred.
2: Meanwhile, three men have been arrested and charged following disorder and racist assaults in Glasgow after the Belfast knife attack. More Henry Nowak protesters have been jailed following violent protests in Southampton. Daniel Frost, Rhys Robinson and Kevin Reeves have all pleaded guilty to violent disorder. Two migrants have been jailed under a new law of endangering others after they piloted small boats across the English Channel. Inor Mohammed Ali, a Sudanese national, and Mohammed Tajik from Afghanistan steered a crowded dinghy carrying 74 people. They pleaded guilty under the new Border Security, Asylum and Immigration Act, which came into force earlier this year. Sarah Dinley's from the CPS.
4: We say that crossing the Channel in such a small boat, which is so overcrowded, is inherently dangerous. And we have experts who have said that crossing a busy shipping lane with no navigation lights, no means of communication, causes a risk to life.
2: Cricket and England captain Ben Stokes and Gus Atkinson have been left out of the squad for next week's second test against New Zealand. And England face Costa Rica in their last friendly before the World Cup tonight. That's the latest from Radio News Hub. I'm David Hall.
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6: As AI surges, new global research finds 83% of businesses say its adoption is already outpacing their existing governance capabilities. Here's Sebastian Weir from IBM.
7: We're expecting a 67% increase in spending in AI over the next 2 years, but with the continued gap between governance lagging behind adoption, this is only going to exacerbate the delay in getting value out of AI. We find that really understanding how AI works, what it can do and how it can change is the most effective way of unlocking its benefits. You can find even more from our latest IBV report online.
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1: Whatever the weather.
2: Turning dry with clear spells this evening. Low cloud and rain will arrive in the west later though. Milder temperatures in the west, but chillier elsewhere with a low of 8 degrees Celsius.
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10: Hello once again, it's nice to have your company and welcome along to the A to Z of Pop with me, Richard Smith. Brought to you in association with Specsavers Opticians, during the next hour I'll be featuring songs and artists from the 1960s to today whose name or title begins with the same letter. On the programme today, I'm going to be taking an A to Z look at the letter K, with performances by artists including Johnny Kidd and the Pirates, Delamitri, Years and Years, Shania Twain, the KLF, and Gladys Knight and the Pips. Oh, and if that wasn't enough, throughout the programme there'll also be the chance for you to exercise your grey matter with the A to Z of Pop Trivia Challenge. But more about that later. Anyway, all you have to do for the next hour is to just settle back, relax, and stay tuned to us here on your favourite station for the A to Z of Pop. And to get us away to the very best possible start from 1975, a number four hit for Harry Wayne, KC, and the Sunshine Band. And that's the way I like it. Don't know about you.

0: Now, there's a song that spent 25 weeks on the UK charts, and some of those at number one. Robin Carlson and Andreas Clearup. Better known as Robin with Clearup. And With Every Heartbeat from 2007. Kicking us off on the show today in fine style from 1975, as I say, Casey and the Sunshine Band, and That's the Way I Like It, you know.
1: The A to Z of Pop Trivia Challenge with Richard Smith.
0: Well, yes, it is the A to Z of Pop Trivia Challenge now, and throughout the show I'll be giving you a few clues to one of the songs I'll be playing later on. So here goes with your first clue. Now, in keeping with the theme of the show, I'm looking for a number 20 song from 1983 whose title begins with K today.

1963 all over again for Johnny Kidd and the Pirates, and I'll Never Get Over You. And why were they called the Pirates? Because they are. That's as good as I can do. If you've just tuned in our way, it's the A to Z of Pop with me, Richard Smith, brought to you in association with Specsavers Opticians. On the show today, we're looking at song titles and artists that all begin with the same letter of the alphabet. And as well as trying to get the answer to today's trivia challenge, the object of our attentions today is the letter K. So please do stay with us right here on your favourite radio station for some more from the files of the A to Z of Pop. Continuing now then with a tune from 1990 for Delamitri, and let's kiss this thing goodbye. I have no idea what that's all about, but anyway, they'll tell you.

0: can remember playing that back in the disco days. 1984 for Kool and the Gang, In the Heart. CK, Kool and the Gang. Delamitri before that, and Kiss This Thing Goodbye. That's how it works. People in the outer office there still getting over me pirates joke.
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0: To be quite honest, so am I. Anyway, have you got the answer to today's trivia challenge yet? No? Well, here's your second clue to a song I'll be playing later on in the show. Now, as I said earlier, I'm looking for a 1983 song that begins with K today. Now, it comes from an album called Too Low for Zero, which also contained the songs I'm Still Standing, and I Guess That's Why They Call It the Blues, which were also released in 1983. Are we narrowing it down? You should be shouting at your wireless set now who the artist is. But what's the title that I'm after? Begins with K. There's another clue for you at about 10 minutes, so still plenty of time for you to get the answer on today's Trivia Challenge.
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0: Now, here's a tune from 2015. Ollie Alexander, Mikey Goldsworthy, Emre Turkman and Dylan Bell. Better known as Years and Years. And the reason it fits into this show is because it's called King. I caught

0: Hang on. Just put down my air guitar. Yeah, from 1961. There we go. That's The Shadows and Contiki, which makes it qualify for this show. Absolutely bob on, doesn't it, really? Years and years before that, and a tune called King. Well, as you've probably gathered so far, you're tuned in to the A to Z of Pop with me, Richard Smith. It's a look at the songs and the stars from the 1960s to today that begin with the same letter of the alphabet, and we're looking at titles and artists beginning with K. You see, The Shadows, Contiki, King, Kool and the Gang, that's how it works. Anyway, coming up in the second half of the show, a few more hits and memories for you, just like this.
1: It's Richard Smith and the A to Z of Pop.

0: playing your kind of music on your favourite station. It's Richard Smith and the A to Z of Pop.
1: Now, that sounds like a bit of all right to me. What do you think? I thought you might say that, yeah. Anyway, as well as all that, there's the final clue and the answer to today's trivia challenge. So not too much longer to wait and see if you've worked it all out yet. So please do stay with us for the next 30 minutes or so right here on your favourite station for much more from the files of the A to Z of Pop. Continuing now then with the first tune you heard in that little montage from 1985 and featuring a fella by the name of Fish. Let's not go there. This will be Marillion and Kaylee.

0: Ka-ching.
1: Yeah, thanks very much indeed. Yeah, certainly ka-chinged with that from the LP Up. And that'll be Shania Twain from 2003. And ka-ching, Marillion before that. And Kaylee. Is it too late to say I'm sorry?
2: The A to Z of Pop Trivia Challenge with Richard Smith.
1: Oh, from 1985, I probably think it is now. Your final clue on today's Trivia Challenge then. And our featured K song today stayed on the UK charts for just 7 weeks. And the lyrics were written by Bernie Taupin. We've given away the artist, haven't we, surely? However, the song wasn't classed as one of this artist's best, but it remains good enough to test you out today, and it fits into the theme of this programme really well, under the letter K. OK, so what is it? Have you got it yet? Well, I hope you have, but if not, there's not too much longer to wait until I'll be revealing the subject of today's Trivia Challenge.
2: The A to Z of Pop Trivia Challenge.
1: Now, here's a tune that I've... it's ages since I've heard this. It's one of those 1970s disco-y type tunes from Gary's Gang. And if you were wondering, Gary's Gang was Gary Tournier and a fellow by the name of Eric Matthew, whose real name was Joseph Tucci. Let's not go there. Anyway, that was Gary's Gang. And because of this particular record, they had to form a group, which consisted of Bob Foreman, Jay Leon, Al Larichetta, and Bill Catalano. Hope I've pronounced them properly. It's Gary's Gang from 1979, and a little ditty entitled Keep On Dancing.

0: I think somewhere in my collection at home, you know, I've got the 12-inch version of that that goes on for about 3 weeks. Gary's Gang then from 1979, Keeping On Dancing. I think the feet will be quite sore by now, would have thought.
1: The A to Z of Pop Trivia Challenge with Richard Smith.
0: Okay then. Throughout the show, I've been giving you a few clues to a song I'm just about to play, so here were those clues. It's a number 20 song from 1983 whose title begins with K today, written by an English singer-songwriter, Knight of the Realm, who was born Reginald Kenneth Dwight in 1947. Comes from an album called Too Low for Zero, which also contained the songs I'm Still Standing, and I guess that's why they call it the blues. The lyrics were written by Bernie Taupin. It stayed on the UK charts for just 7 weeks in 1983. Not one of his best, but it fits into this show perfectly. So, armed with all that information, you should have got to the answer, which was, of course, Elton John. And I Want to Kiss the Bride.
1: The A to Z of Pop Trivia Challenge.
0: Oh, dear. Now, unfortunately, there's no prizes for getting it right, I'm afraid, so you just have to make do with the satisfaction of knowing that you were right. Well done. Here's Elton John.

It's the answer to today's trivia challenge there. Elton, Hercules, John, and I Want to Kiss the Bride. You see, Kiss the Bride from 1983. Hope you got it. And if you did, well done. If you didn't, it doesn't really matter. Anyway, if you've just tuned in our way, it's the A to Z of Pop with me, Richard Smith, brought to you in association with Specsavers Opticians. On the show today, we're looking at song titles and artists that all begin with the same letter of the alphabet. You see, the letter K. We had Keep on Dancing, Kiss the Bride. Oh, we've had all sorts, haven't we? Ka-ching and Kaylee and all that sort of carry on. So please do stay with us right here on your favourite wireless station for some more from the files of the A to Z of Pop. Continuing now with a group from 1991 who had a bit of an identity crisis. They started out as the Justified Ancients of Moo Moo, the Jams, the Time Lords, Discotech 2000s. But this was under the name the KLF and that 3 a.m. Eternal tune.

0: Kathleen Ann Bryan, better known as Katie B, English singer-songwriter from 2011 with that Broken record. And before that, it was the KLF with that 3am Eternal tune. And there we are. That almost concludes our look at the letter K for today.
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0: Oh, that sounds like a plan to me, and I think I'm going to do that as soon as I get in. Anyway, this edition of the programme was brought to you in association with Specsavers Opticians, and I really do hope that you've enjoyed the last hour rediscovering all those hits and memories. Bit of all right, hasn't it? Until the next time then, this is Richard Smith saying thanks very much indeed for your company on the programme today, and it's on to my final tune for this time around, and we're going to finish with a song from 1977 for Gladys Knight and the Pips. A number four hit for them called Baby Don't Change Your Mind. Stay with us here on your favourite station. Thanks for listening. I'll see you later. Take care. Ta-ra!

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2: Extra police are being deployed onto the streets of Belfast amid fears of a second night of violence. Houses, cars and public transport were set alight by protesters angry at the knife attack on Stephen Ogilvy. He's still in hospital, having lost the use of an eye. A Sudanese national, Hadi Aladid, has been in court charged with attempted murder. Chief Constable John Boucher says patrols are being strengthened.
3: We will be on the streets tonight in numbers even more than we were last night, and we're looking to get a further some 200 officers to get on the streets to deal with this.
2: The transport network is closing early and some theatre productions in the city have been cancelled in preparation for any violent clashes. Northern Ireland Secretary Hilary Benn says it's a troubling time.
4: This is not the great place that is Northern Ireland, and it is their responsibility to stop. And the Chief Constable, I think, made a really good point about family members and others who will know, well, where were you last night? What were you doing?
2: Next, two men who were steering small boats across the English Channel have been jailed under a new law of endangering others. Inor Mohammed Ali, a Sudanese national, and Mohammed Tajik from Afghanistan piloted a crowded dinghy carrying 74 people. Chief Crown Prosecutor for the CPS, Sarah Dinley, says it's a dangerous exploit.
5: Some of these boats carry 80 to 100 people on, and clearly that presents a real risk to their lives, being taken across the channel in this manner.
2: Prince William says technology can help the fight against homelessness. He says those working in the tech sector can identify families and individuals at risk.
6: There are threads as to why people become homeless. And if we can get to these people earlier, we stand a much better chance of allowing them to stay in their homes, their jobs, their communities and their families being together than if we let them go beyond that.
2: And England are just hours away from their World Cup friendly against Costa Rica. That's the latest from Radio News Hub. I'm David Hall.
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1: Whatever the weather.
2: It'll be turning dry with clear spells this evening. Some low cloud and rain will arrive in the west later, though, along with milder temperatures. It's chilly elsewhere with a low of 8 degrees Celsius.

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2: Police from across the UK are being drafted onto the streets of Belfast after violence erupted last night. It comes in the wake of Monday's knife attack on Stephen Ogilvie. The Sudanese suspect charged with his attempted murder, Hadi Aladid, has been remanded in custody. Politicians are calling for any violent clashes to stop. Here's Northern Ireland's First Minister, Michelle O'Neill.
3: None of us should have any common cause with those that cause this kind of destruction and mayhem on our streets. People are horrified. People are living in fear. And I think the message that we send very strongly is a message of calm.
2: Five men have now been jailed for violent disorder at a protest in Southampton following the murder of Henry Nowak. Daniel Frost, Reese Robinson, Taylor Grundy, Andrew Summerhays and Dylan Crawford have received sentences of up to 3 years. Two migrants have been jailed under a new law of endangering others after they piloted small boats across the English Channel. Inor Mohammed Ali and Mohammed Tajik pleaded guilty after steering a crowded dinghy carrying 74 people. Sarah Dinley's from the CPS.
4: We say that crossing the Channel in such a small boat, which is so overcrowded, is inherently dangerous. And we have experts who have said that crossing a busy shipping lane with no navigation, no navigation lights, no means of communication, causes a risk to life.
2: Cricket and Ben Stokes and Gus Atkinson have been left out of the squad for next week's second test against New Zealand following an incident at a London nightclub. England kick off in their final World Cup friendly against Costa Rica in a couple of hours. The tournament officially starts next week when they face Croatia. Boss Thomas Tuchel says the team are on good form.
5: Everyone was involved in training. We have full choice and we need to take the decisions who actually starts and how many minutes we will give to the players, but they came in very good spirit.
2: Kickoff's at 9 o'clock. An EastEnders star, Lacey Turner, has been confirmed as this year's first Strictly contestant. That's the latest from Radio News Hub. I'm David Hall.
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1: Whatever the weather.
2: It'll be turning dry with clear spells this evening. Some low cloud and rain will arrive in the west later, though, along with milder temperatures. It's chilly elsewhere with a low of 8 degrees Celsius.
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Hi, good evening, big warm welcome, everybody. Hope you're all okay. Absolutely super happy hump day as you do. Well, what's happening this weekend? Yes, hope you've all had a cracking weekend. And, you know, the sun and the rain and everything else. Imagine it. Even last night we had a little bit of a thunderstorm as well. Where'd that come from? I didn't even know. I didn't hear it. Didn't even hear it. Anyway, yeah, so, anyway, so we had, what did I do? Oh, knackered to tell you. I done the duel, the Portal Knight duel. That was really, really tough. It's another, you start the 5K, finish that, and then go back on the starting line and do the 10K straight away, straight after that. Absolutely nuts. There's a lot of other people actually did it, quite a few people that did it as well, like, and cracking events. Loads and loads of people out of the houses giving you good old clapping and everything else, and supporting you, which is absolutely brilliant. Yeah, they also had a coffee guy out there, and they also had a cake stall as well. You know, all that sort of stuff. It's really good, and not forgetting pizzas as well. So once you've had that, you can go to the pizza. You know, shout after it. Great. Anyway, so well done to everybody who did that. Absolutely brilliant. Brilliant sort of stuff. Well, what else is there? Well, let's go. I'm going to go into this one now. Right, give us a text in. Right, 07434040452. I'd love to hear from you. Right. Guilty pleasure.

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1: That's scandalous, that, isn't it? You've got to go out, haven't you? You've got to go out and love your son instead of sitting there and watching, bin watching all sorts of different things. Okay, number two is cake. Yes, the big fat cake. You know, the ones, you know, the big chocolate cakes and everything. Every sort of cake, you name it. Eating cakes. Oh, aye. That's what. Yeah, absolutely. I love cake. Right. Okay. Here we go. Straight into the number one of guilty pleasure. The guilty pleasure is... The one guilty pleasure is... I wouldn't mind this one either. It's a bag of chips. That's right, a bag of chips. You can't beat a bag of chips, can you? No, not at all. Yeah, so there you go. So if you've got any guilty pleasures, give us a shout at 077-43-404052. An alternative show. Give us a message on the inbox, on the app. Dead easy. Big good evening going out to Calvin Lou. Yes, yeah, I did some volunteering horse riding outside. Super duper. I'm excited for England game tonight. Tonight, is it? I didn't realise it was on. And hopefully they win the rest of the football with Gary Lineker, ex-Man City players. Oh, it's one of these, is it? One of these legend games. I'm doing some gym tomorrow. I'm looking forward to the rugby game. So come on, Saints. You like Saints, do you? They play against Warrington Wolves. Oh, that's a good one. Also, you can play a request for me, which is Simply Red and Stars. Calvin, here's one for you. This is Stars, Simply Red. Enjoy. Good evening, everybody. Yeah, so get those guilty pleasures in.

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1: Yeah, straight to the Movie Moment. Yes, happy hump day as you do, yes. Here we go. Right, here we go. Are we ready? Okay, it's a 1988 comedy show romance movie. 1 hour and 54 minutes long. Directed by Mike Nichols. Distributed by the 20th Century Fox. And the release date is December the 21st, 1988. And the box office is about £103 million. I'll say again for you. It's a 1988 comedy stroke romance movie, 1 hour and 54 minutes long, directed by Mike Nichols, distributed by the 20th Century Fox, release date December 21st, 1988. And the box office is £103 million. So if you know it, get yourselves texting in. Dead easy. Dead easy one.
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1: Yes, here goes. Second clue. Okay, a quick rundown for you for the first clue. 1988 comedy romance movie. We're now 54 minutes long. Director Mike Nichols. 20th Century Fox distributed. Release date was December 21st, 1988. Okay, state of the Oviet. Or should I write up? Let's say a big, big good evening going out to Ross Gray. Hope you're okay. Thanks for listening in. And he's given a nice, lovely one. I'm not going to say if he's got it yet or not. I will let him know very shortly. Yeah, so good evening, Ross. And Ross was on the corner, believe it or not. Bastard, he was like, come on, Dave. And he even told me to slow down because it was the 10 mile an hour. Terrible, isn't he? Terrible. Right, okay, here we go. Okay, this is the Oviat, which I called the write-up. Here we go. Tess, an ambitious young secretary, aspires to becoming successful financially. When her boss gets injured during a skiing accident, she takes advantage of an opportunity to make headway in her career. I'll say again for you. The clue number two. Tess, an ambitious young secretary, aspires to become a successful financially when her boss gets injured during a skiing accident. She takes advantage of the opportunity to make headway in her career. So what could it be? Ooh, this is a good one. Ross, you could be on the right lines. That's all I'm saying. Oh, Steve's texting as well. Let's have a look here. Ooh, very close, Steve, very close. I'll let you know very shortly as well. Nice to have your company tonight, Steve. Hope you're doing well. Right, there you go. Stand by, Bad Moon Rising coming next.
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1: Yeah, straight to it. Clue number three, which is the Axes and Axes, should I call it, or the cast? Okay, got a quick rundown for you. Okay, right, it's a 1988 comedy romance movie, 1 hour and 44 minutes long, directed by Mike Nichols, distributed by the 20th Century Fox, and release date is December 21st, 1988, and the box office is £103 million. Okay, so straight over to the other one, which is the write-up. Tess, an ambitious young secretary, aspires to become successful financially when her boss gets injured during a skiing accident. She takes advantage of the opportunity to make headway in her career. So there you go, that's clue number two. Okay, so clue number three. Oh, you'll definitely get it now, you'll definitely get it. Are you ready? Here we go. And clue number three is the cast. I'll give you three names, and that should basically sign, seal, delivered on yours. Right, so you ready? Here we go. The cast stars follows: Melanie Griffiths, Sigourney Weaver, and not forgetting Harrison Ford. I'll say again for you: Melanie Griffiths, Sigourney Weaver, and Harrison Ford. Ross, you're on the right lane, and also Steve, you're on the right lane as well. Oh, looking good, I tell you. So if you know it, give us a shout or text in or on email. Dead easy.
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0: The Journal of Robinson Crusoe, day 1716. Unbridled joy. Today, washed up on the shore of my lonely outpost. A radio. At last, companionship. Human voices. Music. Excitedly, I switch it on. The first thing I hear, bloody desert island discs.
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1: Yeah, change the movie moments answer. Yes, okay. Right, okay, for the answer for tonight's movie moment from 1988 comedy romance movie is... Big drum roll. And the winner is, tonight, is Working Girl. So big well done goes out to Ross and also Steve as well. Thank you very much for listening in. And also Pam, well done Pam as well. Absolutely super duper. Round of applause. Whee! So big pat on the back as well. Well done to you. And also a big pat on the back as well if you didn't put it in for it, but you got it right anyway. And you're all listening in, so thanks for listening in. Absolutely fabulous. Hope you're all well. Absolutely. Anyway, we're going to straight back into the guilty pleasures right now, okay? I said my guilty pleasure was a packet of chocolate cookies with a lovely tea, a big mug of tea. So in other words, I don't know, I just had one cookie. I had a lot. Yeah. So I got another couple of them, right? Another one, right, is this one's from Sue. Okay. She comes in like Tesco's. You go to Tesco's, get these eclairs, she said. Big chocolate creamy eclairs, the two of them. So what she does, she goes and watches the telly and eats them before her husband comes in. That is rude, that's naughty. You've got to leave one, haven't you, if you're your hubby. Absolutely. That's great. And another one, right, is have a lovely glass of Baileys, but don't tell your partner that you've got the bottle of Baileys. So you end up drinking the most of it. That's rude as well. I bet you've all done that, haven't you? Absolutely super duper. Music like Jagger. 7:48 from the Heart of the Elf Park.

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2: Extra police are being deployed onto the streets of Belfast amid fears of a second night of violence. Houses, cars and public transport were set alight by protesters angry at the knife attack on Stephen Ogilvie. A Sudanese national, Hadi Aladid, has been in court charged with his attempted murder. Chief Constable John Boucher's calling for calm.
3: I hope last night was the event that will see the end of any more protest. Because we cannot have any more of this. And we will be out in very high numbers this evening, policing whatever happens in Belfast and wider Northern Ireland today.
2: Reform UK leader Nigel Farage understands why people are taking to the streets.
4: The vast majority of those people who were out on the streets in Belfast last night were not far right, were not extremists, just really scared about what's going on in their communities and about the lack of government action.
2: Next, two men who were steering small boats across the English Channel have been jailed under a new law of endangering others. Inor Mohammed Ali, a Sudanese national, and Mohammed Tajik from Afghanistan piloted a crowded dinghy carrying 74 people. Chief Crown Prosecutor for the CPS, Sarah Dinnelly, says it's a dangerous exploit.
5: Some of these boats carry 80 to 100 people on, and clearly that presents a real risk to their lives being taken across the channel in this manner.
2: Donald Trump insists US forces will continue targeting Iran after the two sides exchanged strikes overnight. The president retaliating after he said the Iranian military shot down a US helicopter.
6: We hit them hard yesterday and we're going to hit them again hard today. And we'll see what happens with the deal. We were really close to a deal, but they keep tapping us along. They keep playing us for suckers.
2: And England kick off in an hour in a friendly against Costa Rica. That's the latest from Radio News Hub. I'm David Hall.
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1: Whatever the weather.
2: It'll be turning dry with clear spells this evening. Some low cloud and rain will arrive in the west later, though, along with milder temperatures. It's chilly elsewhere with a low of 8 degrees Celsius.
1: From the heart of the health park with Dave Leese.

Super duper. Yeah, back once again, but like a renegade match of the second hour for our happy hump day. So, good afternoon, good evening, and welcome, as Mr. Dr. David Frost used to say. Well, tonight, I didn't realise there was international matches on. Yes, there is. Saudi Arabia against Senegal. This is all World Cup warm-ups. Argentina against Iceland. And also Iraq against Venezuela. And also Portugal and Nigeria and England against Costa Rica. Apparently, Costa Rica game against England, that's a bit delayed, believe it or not. It's due to kick off about 9 o'clock. But they're saying it's going to be a bit delayed because they've had a storm over there, apparently. So, that'd be a good game. But a few scores in already, like, you know. Saudi Arabia, Senegal, 0-0. Argentina, 3. Unbelievable, as you know. Iceland, 0. And Iraq, 0. Venezuela, 2. So there you go. Argentina. Who scored for Argentina? Let's have a look. Yes, Messi again. He's had a penalty. And Baraco and Almada. So there you go. I'll have to get my names around that one and look around it. Any special requests, right, for the evening, come and see me. I'll certainly definitely put them on for you. Yes, because they'll shout at 0743 404052. Or alternatively, give us a phone on 0151 334 4980. Or studios at radioclassbiz.co.uk. Or on the old app, which is dead easy. Absolutely. Don't forget this hour, we have Artist of the Week, which is Carly Simon. And I've picked a cracker. Next up, we have Erasure. Sit back and enjoy.

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Aye, stand by. Artist of the Week coming up very, very shortly for you. Yes, I've got another one. This one is from Simon now, a friend of mine. It's his guilty pleasures. One of my guilty pleasures is buying a fabulous, massive pizza and eating it all on my own from Domino's. Meat feast. Wow, it's going to be done, isn't it? Meat feast and drinking loads of pop. You get fat like me, I tell you. Here's another Show Me Love. Stand by, Don't Call Me Baby, and Rhythm is a Dancer. Good evening.

Yeah, going straight to my absolutely fabulous club classic now from the early 90s. Yes, one of your favourites, probably mine as well, which it is. It's Rhythm of the Dancer, Snap, Enrique Casca's Get Him In Before 9 O'Clock. Stand by, we have the fabulous, yes, artist of the week coming next for you, which is Carly Simon. Rhythm is Dancer, it's Snap, enjoy.

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2: Righty then, here we go. Right, Artist of the Week this week is the fabulous Carly Simon. Yes, indeed. So, what we had this week, Carly Simon. So, Coffee Club, we had Why from Monday, from Dave. Coffee Club, Kissing with Confidence on Tuesday. Last night, Live from the Bridge, coming around again. And this morning, Coffee Club with Mandy. Nobody does it better. Wow. Right, okay. Another special one now for you. I love this one. And this is Carly Simon. And my choice tonight is You're So Vain. Enjoy.

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What a fabulous experience that is, I tell you. I've actually done it. It's good. It's nerve-wracking when you go up there, but you're knackering. But you're climbing all those steps as well. That knackers you, though. Once you get to the top there, once you're at the top, it's like the breathtaking view's amazing. Go on, go and do it, I would. Sweet Escape. Gwen Stefani. Wow. Wednesday evening. 8:47.

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There you go. The reason I played that Walk Like a Dinosaur. Yeah, as we're talking about guilty pleasures. Remember the guilty pleasures we're talking about? Yeah, apparently Ian's texting to me. He said, "What I like doing is eating those dinosaurs. You know, you put on the fryer." The potato dinosaurs, absolutely fabulous. Excellent, well done, Ian. Brilliant, super. To clear it all off as you do. Yeah, so there you go. That's for me for the Wednesday evening, and I'll see you all next week. Fabulous. Get yourselves tuned in tomorrow. Another fabulous coffee morning. Good and God bless. Take care. Ta-da.

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2: In calling for calm and determined to restore order, support the police and all those on the front line, and ensure that justice is done.
3: Police are braced for more violence after disorder in Belfast. I'm Tanita Sims and you're listening to the Evening News programme from Radio News Hub. Also on today's show, two small boat pilots who steered overcrowded craft have been jailed, and Thomas Tuchel says England are taking the next step in their World Cup preparations as his side take on Costa Rica in a friendly. But first, let's take a look at some of the other stories this evening with David Hall.
4: Two men have been jailed for their parts in disorder in Southampton following the murder of Henry Nowak, father of two. Daniel Frost from Southampton was sentenced to 2 years and 4 months in prison for violent disorder and possessing an offensive weapon. 21-year-old Rhys Robinson of Havant was jailed for 2 years for violent disorder. England captain Ben Stokes and Gus Atkinson have been left out of the squad for next week's second test against New Zealand. The ECB are continuing to investigate both after they broke a curfew and were involved in a reported nightclub incident after the win against New Zealand in the first test. The government is pricing out firms from hiring young workers due to taxes and red tape. That's what the bosses of more than 80 UK high street giants have warned. And the Prince of Wales says prevention is better than cure in the fight against homelessness, which can employ technology to keep people in their homes. William hailed the power of tech to enable those working in the sector to identify families and individuals at risk during a discussion at London Tech Week.
3: Our top story. Police are braced for more violence after disorder in Belfast. It comes after a Sudanese man was remanded in custody over the Belfast knife attack, which triggered the unrest. Andy Hoyle has more.
5: 30-year-old Hadi Oladid appeared in court this morning, charged with attempted murder over Monday's knife attack. It caused the victim, Stephen Ogilvy, to lose an eye and suffer deep cuts to his head, face and back. The reaction to the incident saw rioters set homes, a bus and cars on fire, with people targeted based on their race. Police fear further violence in the wake of the attack, with high-profile social media accounts using the incident to call for street protests. The Prime Minister, Sir Keir Starmer, vowed to crack down on anyone who's fueling the division. He's condemned the violence.
2: We are united in calling for calm and determined to restore order, support the police and all those on the front line, and ensure that justice is done.
5: Police Service of Northern Ireland Chief Constable John Butcher says 200 more officers would be on the streets tonight.
6: Last night was an act of self-harm by the people involved against the incredible communities in Northern Ireland. What we saw last night was an insult. It was an insult to the victim of the terrible attack that many of you will have watched online.
5: Mr. Ogilvy's family said in a statement they were devastated by the horrific attack but pleaded for calm. They say the unrest is not welcome and peaceful protest is the only way forward.
3: Next, two small boat pilots who steered overcrowded craft have been jailed, becoming the first people sentenced for a new offence of endangering others during a channel crossing. Holly Hughes has more.
7: That's right. Afghan national Mohammed Tajik was sentenced to 2 years in prison at Canterbury Crown Court over a dangerous journey on January the 17th. At the same time, Sudanese national Alnoor Ali was sentenced to 27 months for a crossing on April the 9th. Sentencing them, Judge Simon James said the inherent dangers of seeking to navigate one of the busiest shipping lanes in the world in a vessel which was never designed to undertake such a journey are obvious.
3: And so this is the first sentence sentencing under a new offence, isn't it, Holly?
7: Yes, endangering others during a journey by sea to the UK is an offence. That came into force in January as part of new border security legislation. Tajik was the first to be convicted under the new law, having pleaded guilty at the same court on April the 21st. For Ali, drone footage was played in court of the boat with 74 people on board, where Ali is seen driving. The boat left the French coast at 7:24 a.m. and was intercepted several hours later at just past 10 a.m. It was the same day that separately two men and two women drowned in the channel.
3: Thanks for those details, Holly. Well, we've got more to come. Thomas Tuchel says England are taking the next step in their World Cup preparations. They take on Costa Rica in a friendly.
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3: Welcome back to the evening news programme with Radio News Hub. Next, a new report shows businesses are adopting AI faster than their internal governance processes can keep up, with 8 out of 10 UK and Ireland organisations reporting AI adoption is already outpacing governance capabilities. A survey of 2,000 senior IT executives in 33 countries reveals in the UK and Ireland only 13% of technology leaders surveyed feel fully prepared for the scale of AI deployment expected over the next year. And with AI spending set to increase by 67% in 2 years, the finding highlights the need for companies to adopt far stronger approaches to how they control AI. James Dickman spoke to Sebastian Weir at IMB and Dave Treat, the Chief Technology Officer at Pearson.
11: The primary takeaway focuses in on the increase in spending that we're expecting over the next 2 years to the tune of 67%. That level of investment in AI means that we really need to focus on organisations changing the gap between governance and adoption, where AI literacy is going to be key to ensuring that productivity turns into real value for organisations.
12: And Dave, as a tech leader for a company increasingly using AI, what changes have you had to make sure you can control how it operates?
13: Yeah, as AI gets more and more powerful, the focus actually needs to be on human capability. Learning to learn and constantly building new skills is the key. Future isn't about who has the best AI. It's not the tool, it's how you use it. So you need human trust as well as capability. That means certifying and proving the technology is safe and reliable while training people to use it responsibly. If you've got the skill set, you've got the trust, that's what translates into technology, into productivity.
12: Yeah. And Sebastian, AI is growing just so fast. Is this now a make or break moment for businesses to learn how to implement and manage it effectively?
11: It's really becoming a pivotal moment for many organizations to be adopting and adapting to the role of AI in their organization. The pace of change, the rapid growth, and the rising accountability of AI is critical to understand in order to embrace and adopt this change.
3: And Thomas Tuchel says England are taking the next step in their World Cup preparations as his side take on Costa Rica in a friendly. It's just a week out from England's first World Cup game of 2026 against Croatia. The back-to-back European Championship finalists have been gearing up for the tournament since arriving in hot and humid Florida last Monday. England boss Thomas Tuchel say they can't be considered favourites to win the World Cup.
14: We can't be because we haven't won it for so many years. So there are like proven winners in the tournament with more success in recent tournaments. So these are the favourites, and we compete for the trophy. We dream big.
3: England have been working in West Palm Beach either side of Saturday's sweltering friendly against New Zealand in Tampa. Tuchel's side played different sides in each half of a 1-0 win. Now comes a final warm-up friendly against Costa Rica, who have not qualified for the World Cup. But it provides an important step on the road to next Wednesday's Group L opener against Croatia. Tuchel says he aims to give players more time on the pitch tonight.
14: No one needs a break. Everyone is available. That's the very good news. No one was injured after the first, no complaints after the first match. Players will play 60, maybe some 70. Decision is not made yet.
3: The World Cup kicks off between co-host Mexico and South Africa tomorrow. But England have to wait until next Wednesday to get their campaign underway. The June 17th fixture against Croatia in Dallas is followed by Group L matches against Ghana and Panama. Now before we go, let's have a quick check on the weather. It's turning dry with clear spells this evening. Low cloud and rain is arriving in the west later, turning milder in the west as well. Chilly elsewhere with lows of 8 degrees Celsius. That's tonight's evening news programme from Radio News Hub. Thanks for tuning in. Hope you have a lovely evening and we'll be back with you tomorrow for more.

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1: The new boss of the under fire Southwest Water owner Pennant says the group must rebuild trust after a parasitic outbreak in its supply in Devon. They've been hit with a nearly £2 million fine after being prosecuted earlier this month for supplying water unfit for human consumption. Keith Hazlitt says they will learn their lesson. WH Smith has cut its annual profit outlook again. It's also revealed plans to raise equity. They say there are fewer passengers going through its travel hubs due to the Middle East conflict. The chain, which incorporates shops in travel locations such as airports and train stations, says consumers have been tightening their budgets. It's hoping to raise around £100 million from investors through issuing new shares. And the incentive for hospitality firms to hire younger and inexperienced staff has gone away. According to the boss of a major UK pub chain, it's been since the minimum wage for under-21s has been going up. Pub workers have also been more likely to hold on to their jobs amid shrinking opportunities for work.

Police from across the UK are being drafted onto the streets of Belfast after violence erupted last night. It comes in the wake of Monday's knife attack on Stephen Ogilvie. Two migrants have been jailed under a new law of endangering others after they piloted small boats across the channel. Inor Mohammed Ali and Mohammed Tajik steered a crowded dinghy carrying 74 people. England captain Ben Stokes and Gus Atkinson have been left out of the squad for next week's second test, and England are just hours away from a friendly against Costa Rica.

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1: England captain Ben Stokes and Gus Atkinson have been left out of the squad for next week's second test against New Zealand. The ECB are continuing to investigate both after they broke a curfew and were involved in a reported nightclub incident after the win against New Zealand in the first test. England play their final World Cup warm-up game as they face Costa Rica in Orlando. Boss Thomas Tuchel has said all his squad members are available for selection, but he's playing down England's chances of going all the way in the tournament.
2: We're not the top favourites. We can't be because we haven't won it for so many years. There are like proven winners in the tournament with more success in recent tournaments. So,
1: meanwhile, ahead of their opening game against Haiti at the weekend, Scotland keeper Craig Gordon says he won't be resolving his club's future until after the World Cup. The 43-year-old has been second choice keeper at Hearts for the majority of the season. An investigation is taking place at Haydock Racecourse into what's caused a large hole to appear on the outer track.

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1: Clatterbridge. Russell T. Davies says goodbye to Doctor Who, as it's been announced the long-running sci-fi show's 2026 Christmas special has been cancelled. The award-winning screenwriter and TV producer, known for reviving the hit show in 2005, added that its future is unpredictable and new, and that he's excited to see what comes next. Actress Casey Al-Shaksi says she's absolutely thrilled to be joining Emmerdale as the newest member of the Sugden family. Al-Shaksi will portray the mysterious Serena Sugden, who is set to cause a stir with an extremely gripping storyline once she arrives in the village later this month. She'll be joining the beloved long-running Sugden family, who've been central to the soap since they were first introduced during its conception in 1972. And Pixie Lott has explained she uses social media to make big decisions about releasing music. The British singer has reflected on how the music industry has changed since she first rose to fame with her debut album Turn It Up 17 years ago.

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2: Police have fired water cannon on protesters in Belfast in a second night of unrest. Hundreds have taken to the streets angry at the knife attack on Stephen Ogilvy. The Sudanese national, Hadi Al-Adid, accused of his attempted murder, has been in court and will remain in custody. Extra police have been drafted in from across the UK, and Chief Constable John Boucher is calling for calm.
3: Because we cannot have any more of this. And we will be out in very high numbers, policing whatever happens in Belfast and wider Northern Ireland.
2: Reform UK leader Nigel Farage understands why people are taking to the streets.
4: The vast majority of those people who were out on the streets were not far right, were not extremists, just really scared about what's going on in their communities and about the lack of government action.
2: Next, two men who were steering small boats across the English Channel have been jailed under a new law of endangering others. Enoor Mohammed Ali, a Sudanese national, and Mohammed Tajik from Afghanistan piloted a crowded dinghy carrying 74 people. Donald Trump insists US forces will continue targeting Iran after the two sides exchanged strikes overnight. The president retaliating after he said the Iranian military shot down a US helicopter.
5: We hit them hard yesterday, and we're going to hit them again hard today, and we'll see what happens with the deal. We were really close to a deal, but they keep tapping us along. They keep playing us for suckers.
2: FIFA president Gianni Infantino says he has no regrets hosting the World Cup in the United States, despite the issues over banned referees and the controversy over the Iranian team.
6: There are things we can know, things we cannot know, things we are told, things we are not told. And we always try to find solutions. Sometimes we manage, other times not.
2: And England are about to kick off in their delayed friendly with Costa Rica. That's the latest from Radio News Hub. I'm David Hall.
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1: Whatever the weather.
2: A wet and rather windy morning as rain spreads, turning heavy at times. It'll ease later though, but feeling muggy under widespread cloud cover. A high of 17 degrees Celsius.

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2: Hundreds of protesters have gathered across Belfast for a second night. It follows widespread violence in the city last night after the knife attack on Stephen Ogilvie. Police have drafted in extra officers from across the UK amid fears of more violence. Northern Ireland Secretary Hilary Benn says those causing trouble need to think again.
3: Are we going to continue trying to attack people, burn people out of their homes, leaving children absolutely terrified as they're taken out into the dark with flames and screaming around them? This is not what Northern Ireland is, and it is their responsibility to stop.
2: Meanwhile, the Sudanese man accused of the attempted murder of Stephen Ogilvie has appeared in court. Hadi Aladid has been remanded in custody for 4 weeks. President Trump's vowing to hit Iran hard again. It follows renewed airstrikes from both sides after Mr. Trump accused the Iranian military of shooting down a US helicopter. Two migrants have been jailed under a new law of endangering others after they piloted small boats across the English Channel. Inor Mohammed Ali and Mohammed Tajik pleaded guilty after steering a crowded dinghy carrying 74 people. Sarah Dinley's from the CPS.
4: We say that crossing the Channel in such a small boat, which is so overcrowded, is inherently dangerous. And we have experts who have said that crossing a busy shipping lane with no navigation, no navigation lights, no means of communication, causes a risk to life.
2: Police in Essex say they've been given new information about West Ham's co-owner David Sullivan. Multiple women have so far accused the billionaire of sexual, exploitative and predatory behaviour dating back to the 1980s. Sullivan denies the allegations. Cricket and Ben Stokes and Gus Atkinson have been left out of the squad for next week's second test against New Zealand. And EastEnders star Lacey Turner has been confirmed as this year's first Strictly contestant. That's the latest from Radio News Hub. I'm David Hall.
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1: Whatever the weather.
2: A wet and rather windy morning as rain spreads, turning heavy at times. It'll ease later though, but feeling muggy under widespread cloud cover. A high of 17 degrees Celsius.

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0: It's great to have your company this evening. I'm Mandy Shepherd, and this is Chilled at the Bridge. 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
2: Police have fired water cannon on protesters in Belfast in a second night of unrest. Hundreds have taken to the streets angry at the knife attack on Stephen Ogilvie. The Sudanese national, Hadi Al-Adid, accused of his attempted murder, has been in court and will remain in custody. Extra police have been drafted in from across the UK, and Chief Constable John Boucher is calling for calm.
3: Because we cannot have any more of this. And we will be out in very high numbers policing whatever happens in Belfast and wider Northern Ireland.
2: Reform UK leader Nigel Farage understands why people are taking to the streets.
4: The vast majority of those people who were out on the streets were not far right, were not extremists, just really scared about what's going on in their communities and about the lack of government action.
2: Next, two men who were steering small boats across the English Channel have been jailed under a new law of endangering others. Inor Mohammed Ali, a Sudanese national, and Mohammed Tajik from Afghanistan piloted a crowded dinghy carrying 74 people. Donald Trump insists US forces will continue targeting Iran after the two sides exchanged strikes overnight. The president retaliating after he said the Iranian military shot down a US helicopter.
5: We hit him hard yesterday, and we're going to hit him again hard today, and we'll see what happens with the deal. We were really close to a deal, but they keep tapping us along. They keep playing us for suckers.
2: FIFA president Gianni Infantino says he has no regrets hosting the World Cup in the United States, despite the issues over banned referees and the controversy over the Iranian team.
6: There are things we can know, things we cannot know, things we are told, things we are not told. And we always try to find solutions. Sometimes we manage, other times not.
2: 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That's the latest from Radio News Hub. I'm David Hall.
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2: 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It'll ease later though, but feeling muggy under widespread cloud cover. A high of 17 degrees Celsius.

0: If you've only just joined me, hello. It's great to have your company. I'm Mandy Shepherd, and this is Chilled at the Bridge.
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2: 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We're all hitting its 65th birthday milestone. I won't start singing happy birthday on air, don't worry, as I don't want to lose listeners. But there was cake and balloons, and our chief executive, Liz Bishop, spoke to patients and staff about how far we've come since 1958. But if you want to keep up to date with what we've been up to or want to let us know what you'd like to hear more of, you can reach out to us on our social media platforms at CCCNHS.
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1: There are many things a mother can pass on to her baby. Her smile, her eye colour, and her immunity to whooping cough. 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A simple vaccination during your pregnancy can help to protect your baby in their first weeks. 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

Good night. God bless. That just about does it from me. I'm heading home now, but I'll be back with you from 10 p.m. tomorrow night for more chilled out tunes.

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2: Hundreds of protesters have gathered across Belfast for a second night. It follows widespread violence in the city last night after the knife attack on Stephen Ogilvy. Police have drafted in extra officers from across the UK amid fears of more violence. Northern Ireland Secretary Hilary Benn says those causing trouble need to think again.
3: Are we going to continue trying to attack people, burn people out of their homes, leaving children absolutely terrified as they're taken out into the dark with flames and screaming around them? This is not what Northern Ireland is, and it is their responsibility to stop.
2: Meanwhile, the Sudanese man accused of the attempted murder of Stephen Ogilvy has appeared in court. Hadi Aladid has been remanded in custody for 4 weeks. President Trump's vowing to hit Iran hard again. It follows renewed airstrikes from both sides after Mr. Trump accused the Iranian military of shooting down a US helicopter. Two migrants have been jailed under a new law of endangering others after they piloted small boats across the English Channel. Inor Mohammed Ali and Mohammed Tajik pleaded guilty after steering a crowded dinghy carrying 74 people. Sarah Dinley's from the CPS.
4: We say that crossing the Channel in such a small boat, which is so overcrowded, is inherently dangerous. And we have experts who have said that crossing a busy shipping lane with no navigation lights, no means of